0: fortunately, we have something to kill a little bit of time while we wait for the needles to arrive. But sitting across from me is my good friend Daryl, who just put out a new record recently. And
1: not very recent.
0: No? It was a while ago?
1: It was a while ago.
0: You just happened to have a copy with you the one day. Yeah?
1: That's right.
0: So anyways, this record is Keep On Living. And one thing I'm curious about, the name Cool Joe.
1: Cool Joe? Well, that's a band. That's
0: okay.
1: Actually, I formed in Atlanta. And the name, we started out, it was a male-driven band pretty much. We were kind of like a funk rock group. But me being inspired by, so it was Cool Joe. A bunch of Cool Joes, right?
0: Okay.
1: Kind of like, oh, duh. Okay, so the band evolved, but I was inspired by this group I saw with the Talking Heads one day. Opened it, and I thought it was a fabulous group. Kid Creole and the Coconuts. So I went and added two female singers. That evolved into them being the leads. That's what you hear now.
0: Okay. So how old is this record then?
1: 94.
0: Oh, so because when you handed me a copy, I thought it was recent, and I was like, this sounds like some 90s house music. So it actually is 90s house music. Okay.
1: Right. And the band was, what I did was use a house foundation to the songs we did. We had like funk stuff going on. It was basically kind of a house foundation to this. For me being Detroit and being inspired by that, influenced by it, you know what I'm saying?
0: Yeah, because I know the cut on the other side is more like a... like R&B-ish,
1: right,
0: kind of.
1: Right.
0: Yeah.
1: We did that. We dropped tempos, you know. We did that. For shows and for recording purposes, you know. Songwriters, you know.
0: Now, is Cool Joe still a thing?
1: No, not right now, but we're looking at doing some future recordings and maybe some mashups of our older stuff.
0: Okay.
1: Real hard.
0: Yeah?
1: Yeah.
0: Actually, have you put out anything recently yourself other than Cool Joe?
1: Working on doing that. It's going to be up under like an Afrodelica banner. That's going to be like a kind of an earthy kind of project. Tribal, that kind of thing.
0: Okay.
1: Let me add one more thing. The name Cool Joe evolved to Cool Joe and the Funky Soul Cymbals. The females are the Funky Soul Cymbals, kind of like Kid Creole and the Coconuts, right? So Cool Joe and the Funky Soul Cymbals.
0: Okay. Do you know any shops that still stock this or any of the other Cool Joe releases?
1: Well, this in Atlanta, there are some stuff in the cutout bands, CDs.
0: Okay.
1: That record was actually put out by an independent label in Atlanta. But what they did was took underground acts and put them out in Europe. So this guy chose the songs he wanted out of repertoire. He said, I want to record those songs and release them in Europe. Fine. Let's do it.
0: Awesome. So you guys got them put out in Europe, huh?
1: Yes.
0: Awesome. So I know I was talking about I'm going to Chicago soon. I'll have to pack this one in the crate. See how Chicago reacts to this record.
1: Let me know, please.
0: Yeah. What are you doing now? Have you worked on any new music recently?
1: Well, I'm working on some stuff and some ideas with a few people. You've met Q Moog.
0: Oh, yeah. Yeah, he's been on the show before.
1: Yes.
0: Want to have him on again, actually. He just put out a new album on CD. Gave me a copy, and it was really good.
1: Well, what we're doing right now, we're into, I consulted him on some things, and we actually got that project released in the European market, radio market. So right now we're going for remixes of those cuts.
0: Yeah, because I know he was talking with Ariel Holographic recently about possibly doing some remix work on
1: Well, I was a part of that. I set all that up because I said, his name is Roy Parker. You need remixes. We need Ariel. She'd be great for a remix. He agreed. That was the meeting you saw.
0: Yeah.
1: Sweet. That's going to work out great. We're going to start on that in January.
0: Okay. So stay tuned next year for some more Q-Moog, I guess.
1: Yes. Should be great. He's got some great songs to remix, too. He needs some hard, you know.
0: One thing I wanted to mention in the background right now is all stuff off of Finn Audio's Yanni Ho out in Coburg, Australia. Hopefully Woodward gets here soon. We're sitting here trying to kill time while we're waiting for him. Because yeah, we don't have needles right now. You don't happen to have some needles in your pockets or anything, do you? No.
1: No needles.
0: Not
1: it's
0: that
1: funny
0: lucky.
1: How we keep looking over there. So, is he there?
0: I don't know. What else is going on with you?
1: Oh,
0: been to any cool shows lately or anything?
1: Oh, lots. Other day I was at Motor City Wine and they had a great night. Seth Carter's Musicality. And he had, all the crew was there. Seth was spinning. Gabe Gonzalez was spinning. Craig Huckabee was there.
0: Raybone, too, or?
1: Yes.
0: Yeah.
1: Mike Clark was there.
0: Oh, nice.
1: Great night.
0: I got to make it out for another one of those musicalities.
1: It's actually very up and energetic. Real cool. Great event.
0: Is that weekly Sunday or is that a monthly?
1: First Sunday of the month.
0: First Sunday of the month, okay. So, yeah. Motor City Wine, first Sunday of the month, musicality. If you're curious what you're going to hear out there, of course, you can check the archives of our show because we had Seth and Raybone do a musicality showcase around the show. Come on, needles.
1: Maybe they're magically up here. Come on, we got to keep looking.
0: Right. Moppy, do you have anything else to talk about? What are you reading over there?
2: Sorry. All right, let's get real. I'm reading about Dan Gilbert trying to tax Michigan State $618 million for projects he's doing in downtown Detroit, which like $200 million of that comes from Detroit tax revenue. So it's interesting, you know, but I feel like he should pay for his own projects, right? It's like he's getting the rewards from it. Why do Michigan taxpayers have to pay? Told you it was going to get real. That's what I'm reading.
0: Right?
2: No, I guess I could talk about a couple other things. First of all, I was Division 81 is that label that Sunny Days runs, and that's with Radius's new project. Kind of messed that up earlier. Also, I want to mention a 45 7-inch record I'm coming out with. It's at Archer, so hopefully I get the email any day to go pick it up. And that's a project I produced with Constance K as being the sidekick on that, kind of. And there's two tracks, you know, they're kind of different vibe than 7 inches, kind of like
0: I was
2: saying.
0: Is that your second one, or?
2: It's actually the third 45 okay. I've been part of. The other two were Beyond Luck.
0: Yeah, because I have
2: Chicago.
0: One of those ones.
2: Yeah, you have one. You have the second one.
0: Okay.
2: The first one was, like, you know, longer, and it's a little bit harder to find. So the second one's more out here, I guess.
0: I actually saw it in your guys' cell crate at the 7 Inches in Heaven, because that's one thing that's cool.
2: One, yeah.
0: Yeah, it's the cool thing, too. If you go out to their show, 7 Inches in Heaven at Marble Bar, they actually have a crate of 45s that you can buy from.
2: Yeah,
0: they're cheap.
2: We have a couple.
0: Like 50 cents or a dollar, or I mean, there's some stuff in there that, you know, it's newer and you gotta charge a bit more, but
2: I bring some newer stuff, and I get records from Star Creature in Chicago, which is putting
0: out. They're hot.
2: Yeah, some newer, like,
0: what's the
2: covers,
0: the one
2: and things.
0: Group that you had out from Star Creature?
2: Oh, Shiro Shorts.
0: Yeah.
2: Yeah, and they actually came here. I don't know if you remember. I think
0: they were here up at Urban Bean, yeah.
2: Yeah, so Shiro Shorts is dope. They got a couple projects with Star Creature, a couple 45s, and then a full length. But anyway, yeah, it's pretty sweet little thing. Desi sells his records. I sell some of mine. I've been going through mine, so I try to pick them out because we both had nights where they sell out pretty much, and we got to find new stuff. I got a record I bought, you know, and that's the thing now. I'm like, if a friend has 45s, I'll buy like 10 copies because I'm like, oh, I could sell them at that night probably if it's a good record, you know. Crush Love has a record with Denmark Vessie on 45 coming out. It's more hip hop, but it's really, really fresh. So I'm waiting on some copies of that for the next one. And yeah, just selling records.
0: So yeah, who's still pressing 45s? Get at us.
2: Yeah, yeah. let it be known, you know. I know there's a couple. I know Brian Gillespie has his label.
0: Like Galaxy, right?
2: Yeah, there's this crazy label in California. I forgot what it's called. If I have it, one in my bag, I should pull it out. But they're putting out some really good stuff, too, lately. There's some new records that are out there, you know. That's why I was saying 606 has a lot of those, like, newer release 45, some of those companies. Mr. Bongo, I think, is one of them, putting out like Marcus Valle 45s, which are really, you know, really, the originals are really hard to find. I think Jeffrey pulled up and beeped, yeah.
0: Yeah, he's beeping the horn, probably because you don't know where to park.
2: Yeah, I think someone took that parking spot, but shouts to Jeffrey Woodward, that's pretty right. Amazing. Otherwise, we wouldn't have any needles. You see the turntable sitting there without needles. yeah, we just all thought needles. Someone
1: just
2: else
1: pulled up
2: bring
1: in
2: the
1: tour bus. He's jumping out
0: the
1: tour
0: bus.
1: Right
2: now. Oh yeah, he's got. He jumped. That's where he got the needles from. Right?
1: Yeah, that's right.
2: They got a DJ up in there or something.
1: Right.
2: So yeah,
0: oh, there's the tour bus right behind
2: yeah,
0: him.
2: There's a tour bus. Or some Greyhound bus, something like that. But either way, yeah,
0: oh,
2: we're gonna
0: right
2: get,
0: there. How
2: get
0: about
2: it
0: that?
2: Started. At
0: one
2: least,
0: just opened up.
2: At least rock. What do we got left? About an hour and a half or so. An hour and something.
0: Probably go till 10.
2: Yeah, so we'll do our thing for you. Now the needles are here. Desi's going to get it in.
0: Yep.
2: Thank you, Jeffrey, once again.
0: So I think we're just going to go into this.
2: Yeah, let's do
0: might
2: it.
0: As well. You are tuned into enough. Planet Funk on 313.fm. This is the 7 Inches in Heaven Showcase.

grows up to be somebody that just loves to learn. And another child grows up to be somebody you just love to burn. Mom loves the both of them. You see, it's in the blood. Both kids.

0: Everybody club pays dues, that's how.
1: How we gonna do that? We ain't got enough money.
0: We get more members.

You may remember reading in your Jet Johnson publications. Whole lot of stations didn't want to play that particular record. We're a winner. Can you imagine such a thing? Well, I would say the way I'm sure most of you would say, we don't give a damn, we're a winner anyway. Right on? Yeah, I got a little strength out there tonight. Putting fire under us. Out of sight. It's all right now. We have just another version that we'd like to lay to you about here. Believing very strongly in equality and freedom for all, and especially we people who are darker than blue. We'd like to just lay another version to you. Trying not to offend anyone, but basically telling it like it is. We're a winner, and never let anybody say, boy, you can't make it, cause a feeble mind is in your way. No more tears do we cry, the black boy done dried his eyes, and they're moving on up, moving on up.

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0: Just go to help me the answer. 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Oh yeah. Ofe shelu.
1: Ayakata.
0: Ofe shebo.
1: Ayakata.
0: Ofe shelu.
1: Ayakata.
0: Ofe shebo.
1: Ayakata.
0: Ofe shenwo.
1: Ayakata.

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Say we violent, man. They need to look at the news, you know what I'm saying? Somebody need to kill that noise. 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

niggas stay funky like that.

0: So that was the 7 Inches in Heaven showcase with DJ Moppy and DJ Psycho.
1: So once again, don't forget to come up and hang out with us on the 20th of December, Wednesday, the 20th of December. We're going to have M-Gun as our guest and Kane as our opener, and us two in the middle of all of that. And don't forget to bring
0: sweaters
1: and warm clothing for the citizens of our fair city of Detroit.
2: And yes, please don't bring sweaters that are all dirty and nasty and holes in them. Slightly used or new.
1: Clean.
2: Clean sweaters. People still have, you know, respect for themselves out there.
1: Right.
2: So we want to get them some nice stuff.
1: Yep. So, yeah, see us down there. It'll be fun. Marble Bar.
0: It's free.
1: Yeah, it's free.
2: It's free. If you don't have a sweater or anything, just come and hang out. The vibe, you know, either way.
0: Give them the sweater off your back.
2: You'll be
0: hot enough dancing anyway, so you don't need it.
1: Yeah, no doubt.
2: We'll get the sweaters off later, but I got my funky sweater on today. You know?
0: Nice. Yeah. I'm going to need to switch the camera. A funky sweater.
2: It's kind of like the same design as our flyer. It's just different colors.
1: Right.
2: But yeah, it was funny because I like was looking for what to wear today. I was like, wait, I got a sweater with that kind of, you know.
1: Always.
2: What they call it, ugly Christmas sweater. I think it's pretty. You know, I like it.
0: Yeah, it's funky.
2: Funky Christmas sweater. That's what
0: we should do. Right. We should throw a funky Christmas sweater party.
2: Yeah. Everyone's like, ugly Christmas. I'm like, that shit's fresh.
1: Oh, snap.
0: Oh, man. That was a good show.
1: That was a good, fun show.
2: Yeah, it was a lot of fun. Thanks again to Jeffrey Woodward.
1: Yes, thank
0: saving
1: you.
0: Saving the day with the needles.
1: Saving the day.
2: Would have just been a talk show.
3: I have nothing but green lights on the way to and from the apartment.
1: Nice.
2: Gods are with you.
0: Yeah. You know what I'm going to play? I'm going to play that house tune again. This is actually a hot tune.
2: Sure.
0: It's going to be our ending song, I guess.
2: Is that one. What's his name? The one the dude who was here?
0: Hey, Daryl.
2: Yeah. Daryl's the dude. I met him a couple other times.
0: Daryl, this is one of his tracks. He produced
4: Hot
0: it.
4: Ass on Toast?
0: Yeah, he made this. Yeah. Oh man.
3: Sorry. It won't even play in Peoria.
1: Oh boy.
3: I mean, if he produces his music like he puts on all that goddamn patchouli and shit, you know, I mean, goddamn. Man just and he thinks he's just God's gift to music and shit. Sorry, I have no respect for anybody that wears a ton of fucking patchouli and shit. Go buy some regular fucking cologne and shit. And come back when you fucking ready.
2: It's getting real. To each their own, I think.
1: Keeping it real.
3: You have no idea, man. Trust
1: oh yeah, every oh, week it's know, always something.
3: You know.
2: Yeah, I don't know. No, I don't know.
1: Oh, and it's every week it's always something. So what? You two are like oil and water. Literally.
3: Well, no, I mean
1: he got a lot of oil.
2: No,
1: he's
2: water.
3: No. Considering the shit that's happened within the last month up in here.
1: Uh-huh.
3: That is like minuscule compared to the incident.
1: Good Lord.
3: We'll tell you about that off air.
1: Okay.
2: Yeah, it's another time for that.
1: Another time for that.
2: All right.
1: Thank you for listening to us. Yeah. We appreciate it. We'll see you down at the Marble Bar on the 20th.
2: Yep.
0: Yeah, huge shout out to Benny Hewitt, Mike Frey, and Nano 2 Hype in the chat.
1: Nano.
2: Hey, Nano. Oh, wait. I got one more thing I got to. We were talking about other gigs. I wanted to shout out this Wednesday or this Tuesday coming up. I'm playing at the Grasshopper Underground with Walter Glasshouse and John Francois. So that's this coming Tuesday at the Grasshopper, December 30th. I'm doing the Whiskey Disco right now just by myself. I'll probably keep it that way. I like just getting in there and playing for a long time.
1: Right.
2: And that's my birthday, so we're going to probably just keep it free, keep it funky if anyone wants to come and kick it with me on my birthday, the day before New Year's.
1: Right on. Oh, and I forgot one more gig myself this Saturday. If you find yourself in Royal Oak, Michigan, I will be there with our good friend Josh, and I will be tearing up things over at the at Goodnight Gracie. And
2: damn, that's what's up, Royal Oak.
1: Yeah,
2: I've never been out like that.
1: Royal Oak. Me and him have a thing together, which we call the Stank Sinatras. And it's just, he's one of those people where I like the fact that he can keep, when I have my little flights of fancy where there's records flying and stuff all over the place, he can match me for record.
2: Hell yeah.
1: And I love that, you know. So and plus that place is always a real good vibe to be. So if you're a Goodnight Gracie's this Saturday night, come see me and Josh Adams as the Stank Sinatras. All right?
0: You know, that guy's I have to have him on the show.
1: Yes, you do.
0: Yeah, I do.
2: Nice.
0: I know Scott wants to have him on the Sunday show.
1: Right.
0: Yeah. Got you on the Sunday show. Both of you guys.
1: Yeah, I know.
0: Hey, you haven't even you haven't even been out to the new place yet.
1: No, I haven't, and I'm just trying to. It's so hard on Sundays for me because usually I'm coming back from somewhere, and it'd be one of those things where I'd have to have like the whole, you know, not be doing anything Saturday, come over Sunday, you know, fully rested.
2: Is that the basement sessions thing you're doing?
1: No.
2: Is that Brian Borsa's thing?
0: Well, Brian Borsa and Tim Kronick do Sundays binaural frequencies.
2: Okay.
0: They're 7 to 10, but we started a new show, Detroit House Collective.
2: Nice.
0: And that is out of the basement. Cool. But it's 4 to 7. So.
2: Word.
0: Yeah. Have to come get
2: check
0: down.
2: That out. Yeah, that sounds fun.
0: Got some Cena, big Cena got some feed. Big sound down there.
2: Cena looks awesome. So. Sweet. All right.
0: Yeah, I think we're gonna end on this. This, of course, is Yanni Ho of Finn Audio. The track is Flight 101, and it's the Finn 1201 release. So I know it's available. Go buy it on Beatport or. Go buy the vinyl. It's on the vinyl.
2: Buy music.
0: Buy it.
2: Support the local scene.
1: Yes. Support our friends.
0: All right. Peace out. Thanks, everyone, for tuning in.
1: Peace.

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So I made a hip house to save ya. So sweet like ladies when they shout.

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designers is but a matter of time. 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Or is this just another flame seen by millions nationally? Luomo 4, Plager, G Quarterly, because it's down on his etiquette. Charivari is really it. Charivari. Charivari. Charivari. Charivari. Smoking on his cigarette. Listening to his car cassette. Cruising with his hot playmates. In his Porsche 928. Heading for the highest heights. For the climax of the night. The people there, they just won't quit. Because the music's really it. Charivari. Charivari.

it's okay. 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But it's alright. I'm still here.

0: fresh from another radio show, too. You played The Basement recently.
1: Oh, yeah. I played The Basement. The Basement and Basement. Yeah. Allison was pretty cool. I played for Minimal Detroit. And it was another scenario where the other person couldn't make it, so I had to play 3 hours. Oh. So.
0: So book Adalia for your show, and your other guests will not show up. Yeah. So you better really like her as a DJ, because you're going to get her for the whole night.
1: Yes. So it was another time where I was like, okay, I'll improvise. I'll do it. And I did it. So it was a lot of fun. Me and Mollison were cracking up. So it was cool.
0: Awesome. Mm-hmm. I think those are recorded. DetroitPromoTV.com, Underground313. They have 20websites.
1: Yeah. It was on Twitch, Facebook, Twitter.
0: Yeah. Just search for The Basement, Underground313, Detroit Promo TV. You'll find it somehow. I think there's YouTube archives and
1: there's
0: stuff
1: YouTube
0: too.
1: Yeah. It's up on YouTube. So, you can find it.
0: One question. Adalia. How did you come up with that?
1: It's my name.
0: Oh, it's your actual name.
1: It's my actual name. And
0: okay, so
1: you're I was kind of
0: real
1: lazy.
0: Name, no gimmicks.
1: Yeah, okay. I was honestly kind of lazy. I was like, you know what? I'm not going to find anything other interesting than my name, so why not? And there's no other Adalia, so I was like, you know what? I'm just going to go with it.
0: Okay. That works. So, now, like we said, you're originally from the not deep south or anything, but
1: it's the swamps.
0: The
1: basically.
0: Swamps, yeah, yeah. How's it been? Because you moved here. You said January 1st, mm-hmm. So you're kind of new.
1: I'm the new girl in town.
0: Yeah, how are you liking it?
1: I love it. You know, I used to come here every year for movement. Unfortunately, COVID kind of stopped that, but. I have a lot of friends down here, so I'd visit anytime that I could. And, I just love Detroit. I love the people. I love the culture. I love the sound culture. I love the food. I love that there's so many food options here because I love to eat.
0: Yeah.
1: So, yeah, I love Detroit.
0: Well, so anyone that's, most of our people from here are from Detroit, but anyone maybe mm-hmm. listening back home that might come visit, what's the hot spot in Detroit right now to get some food?
1: To get some food, Mexican Town. You can't miss Mexican Town for some authentic tacos. I'm Mexican, so Mexican Town really puts the bar up way high. I can't even think of anything else, honestly, but I'm sure it'll come to me. I just can't think of anything right now.
0: Mexican Town. You need to go. Even if you're from Detroit and you've never been there, then what are you doing?
1: Yeah.
0: Go there.
1: Yeah, I went there 2 weeks ago for my birthday, and I was like, you know what? I want some Mexican food, some real good Mexican food, and I was very impressed. So
0: awesome.
1: Definitely go to Mexican Town.
0: Get that elote at the food trucks.
1: Mm-hmm.
0: Although right now, I don't know if they're out. It's a little cold. Wait until the summer.
1: Yeah.
0: So how about down in your hometown? What's the, cause I remember, so we were talking a little bit before the show and, you're telling me about the spot is literally called Techno Club.
1: Oh
0: right?
1: Yeah. This place kind of reminds me of Techno Club. Like it's very small. It's intimate. It was very serious about it. Its sound system.
0: Is it no longer
1: because of COVID.
0: Okay.
1: Yeah.
0: Okay.
1: So,
0: do you think they're going to bounce back or do they shut down?
1: They shut down, wow. But they still have a record label. They actually started a record label during the pandemic. So that's
0: the legacy lives on.
1: Yeah.
0: Okay. Are they online? Can people check out the record label? Like, do they have a Bandcamp or anything like that?
1: Yeah, it's actually Techno Club NOLA, I think, on Bandcamp. It's like a smiley face. You'll see it right away. They also have a Facebook, Techno Club NOLA.
0: So what if anyone ventures down that way, is there anywhere that's open right now that people should check out if they're in the area?
1: Yeah, so there's this place called Poor Boys. It's in a cool part of town.
0: Is this food or is this techno?
1: It's actually it's a bar, but it converts into club nights. Every so often, promoters will host, parties there. One of the biggest parties that happens at Poor Boys is actually called Give Me a Reason. And the DJ that throws it, Buffon, I actually played there last summer for the opening. And it's techno house, so definitely check that out.
0: Awesome.
1: Mm-hmm.
0: Now, I'm curious if people like what they hear tonight, mm-hmm. you get 3 hours of it,
1: mm-hmm.
0: Where can people find more from you?
1: I am on Instagram only. I do Twitter sometimes. I don't have a Facebook artist profile. I just have my own personal Facebook, but on Instagram, it's soy_idalia.
0: Awesome. How about anywhere people can check out mixes or anything? Do you have like a SoundCloud, MixCloud, anything like that?
1: On my SoundCloud, Idalia, just look up Idalia and you'll see, you know, I'm the first person that pops up.
0: Okay, yeah, so. That's the nice thing about having a unique name.
1: Yep.
0: Sweet. Are you playing any upcoming shows that people can check you out?
1: Not at the moment. I do have something planned for May, but I can't say yet. So book me for March or April. So
0: okay. If people want to get in touch with you for bookings, what's the best way to do it? Your Instagram or is there an email or
1: Instagram
0: anything?
1: For sure. Okay. You know, just hit me up.
0: Okay. Sweet. Well, are you ready to get up there for 3 hours straight?
1: I'm ready. I'm going to start off slow and then I'll work my way up. So hopefully y'all can stick around for those 3 hours.
0: Sweet. You are tuned into Planet Funk on 313.fm. This is Idalia.

0: So that was a Dahlia. I want to say huge thank you for her coming down and throwing down for three unplanned, throwing down for 3 hours straight. But apparently that's your thing. You show up. Are you going to jump on the mic? You can jump on the mic too. So, I mean, like, apparently that is, like, your thing. You show up, and then the other person doesn't show up, and you get to play for a long time, which is okay, because that was a long time of awesome techno. You were like, I'm going to start off, like, a little slower, you know, work things up, and you did. You just did this the whole night.
1: Yeah, like, I try to picture my sets kind of like a roller coaster. Like, you're going on an incline, then you go down, then you take all these twists and turns. But I'm so grateful that my friends brought me pizza because I was starving. But I had so much
0: now
1: fun.
0: I'm
1: thank you for coming.
0: It. No. Fuck your friends for bringing you pizza, because now I'm smelling it and now I'm starving.
1: You can have a piece because I'm not going to finish it all. So you can definitely have a piece. But I really had so much fun tonight. Thank you so much for having me. I'm so happy.
0: Yeah, no, this was awesome. I want to say, for anyone tuning in for the first time, if you just caught the tail end of the set or you loved it so much, of course, you can always get the recorded version. Just go to, it's not going to be up immediately. I mean, I got to upload it and do all that fancy smancy stuff. But it will be on download.313.fm. Or if you can't remember that, just go to our website, 313.fm, click on the archived episode link. And this is probably the way we want to do it, because now, unlike we were doing, I don't know, 10 plus years ago when we started, now you can actually get the video archives as well. 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So you don't have to do anything. Just music right to your phone.
1: Amazing. Thanks so much.
0: Yeah, of course.
1: Can't wait to see y'all see me stuff my face with pizza towards the end. So keep a lookout for that.
0: It was on the camera.
1: Yeah.
0: Got it all.
1: Cool.
0: Oh, shoot. There's pizza coming over here.
1: Pizza for everyone.
0: I'm about to stuff my face.
1: Yes.
0: I love you. I love you.
1: Yay.
0: Look at this.
1: Hell yeah.
0: Camera pizza. Anyways, make sure you follow her. You said Instagram is like the best place to follow you, right?
1: Yeah, soy, like soy milk, but _ Idahlia.
0: Awesome. We got your link tree up there too, which has a bunch of mixes and stuff. So if you're tuned into the video broadcast, I almost said recording, we're live right now. If you tune into the video broadcast, it's there, but if not, just watch the video broadcast and then you can see that link.
1: Awesome. Thanks so much.
0: Of course, huge thank you to Urban Bean Co. for, well, no, wait, Speakerbox for hosting us each and every Wednesday. Also, huge thank you to Detroit Threads that held us down for about a full year. We're out there broadcasting. I've been in the talks with Michael, the owner, and we're thinking about doing maybe like once a month or something out there, because it's always awesome, especially for the DJs, because they come and play a set and then they can go buy records.
1: Hell yeah.
0: Which is awesome. So expect us back there sometime soon. Also, a huge thank you to our other past host, Grand Trunk Pub. They're open. They have awesome food. They have awesome drinks. Go support them. And, of course, huge thank you to the man responsible for hosting all those, like, I don't know, over like 10, well, probably like 12 plus years of archived episodes all the way out in California, Mr. Jeff of Doom. Anyways, that's going to do it for the night. Yeah, thank you everyone for tuning in. The recording will probably be up at least by Saturday, so check the website if you liked it. Peace out. Bye.
1: Bye.

Coast 90.

0: Hey, what's up, everyone? I want to thank you for tuning in to Planet Funk on burstradio.net. We're here with a tale of two Christas. We got Chris Sutton, who goes by Diesel Punk, as well as Chris Roxburgh, who just goes by Chris Rox. Easy enough. What's up, guys?
1: Not much.
2: Oh, you know, just having a good night. Ready to get down, play some techno.
0: Oh, yeah. Yeah, because you guys both play techno.
3: I'm excited. Ooh, I'm a little loud, too.
0: Yeah, you are.
3: Thank you.
2: Loud is good.
0: Loud is good. We like loud here. Loud techno. But, yeah, you guys are here, ready to throw down. I know you said you're going to go first.
1: Correct.
0: Now, if people like what they hear from you tonight, is there anywhere else that people can check you out online, as far as like a SoundCloud, Facebook like page, anything like that?
3: Mixcloud,
0: website?
3: Anything?
1: SoundCloud and Facebook, DieselPunk313.
0: Right on. Now, are you... Wow, why is my mic sounding terrible?
3: So he unplugs it.
0: There we go. Oh, that's better, I think. Maybe. Maybe
3: yeah,
0: not.
3: I don't hear the buzzing anymore.
0: All right. Anyways, no, I still hear it. Whatever. Anyways, do you have any... There it is again. Still doing it. Still doing it. Do you have any gigs? Check. Why is mine sounding so terrible? Maybe that'll... Oh, there we go.
3: Scudder saves the day.
0: Something like that. Anyways, do you have any gigs coming up that people can check you out live other than here?
1: A couple. One, actually, they're both for Night Snake. One's Shazam, and one's coming up November 21st. Booty, Bitches, and Bass with DJ Funk.
0: I like the name of that.
3: That does not surprise me about you, Scudder, but that does not surprise me that he named it that either. But back to Shazam and the Night Snake party, I'm really excited that they put Terry Mullen on that lineup.
1: Correct.
3: Terry Mullen is the reason that I fell in love with techno. I was 16 and I got dragged to a party. I didn't have a clue what I was expecting, and it was a Terry Mullen party. And I had the pleasure of meeting him last year, and I told him that he broke me because I'm 34 now, so it's been a while. And he started laughing. He's a super nice guy, too. I don't usually attend parties like that, but I may attend that one just for that purpose.
1: Nigel Richards on it, too.
3: Yeah, I saw that. That's an old name I haven't seen around in a while, too. I haven't seen Nigel Richards on anything since, Jesus, parties in Grand Rapids.
1: Yeah.
3: It's been a while.
0: I know my good friend Michael Waters is also playing at Shazam this year. What time do you have a time that you go on?
1: I have not seen the set times yet.
0: Okay. So stay there to close, and you'll probably see this guy sometime throughout the night. How about you? Do you have any links that people can check you out at?
2: Yeah, I got a couple. My main link is the SoundCloud. It's soundcloud.com/mixingtechno. It's real easy. That's my page there. And, you know, I got a Facebook page. It's facebook.com/ChrisRox.
0: That's R-O-X, like your name, right?
2: R-O-X-X.
0: R-O-X-X. Okay. Right on. That's how the DJ name's spelled, too?
2: Yes.
0: R-O-X-X. Okay. Right on.
3: So two X's, not one.
0: Two X's. Just not triple X. Anyways, are you playing out anywhere coming up?
2: Right now, I don't have any scheduled gigs. I just got done playing some really good gigs out of state in California. I did a cool desert party.
0: That's right. You were at Burning
2: ago.
0: Man, weren't you?
2: Yeah, I played Burning Man.
3: Amazing.
2: My district family. I want to give a big shout out to district out in San Francisco. You guys rock, and glad to be a part of your crew.
0: Now, because you don't have any coming up, if people want to book you, is there a way that people can reach you to book you for shows?
2: Well, yeah, they can go on Facebook, look me up, or get a hold of Burst Radio. I'm sure they can get the link through. So one way or another, you guys can find me. I am online, so I'm not in the shadows or anything.
0: Okay. Now, do you have like a specific email for bookings or anything?
1: No.
0: No? Okay. Just hit you up on Facebook or
1: social media. Yeah.
0: Okay. Right on.
3: I am proud of you, though, because we have a habit of DJs never seem to know their SoundCloud. they're always like, there's that minute of, I don't remember. But you guys are right off the
0: whipping,
3: rip with
0: whipping
3: it.
0: Out their phone to look it up.
3: I know, it's hilarious. Like, I constantly crack jokes about it on the show because I see it so often and it's so funny to me.
0: Now, the other thing I wanted to get from you guys real quick is how you guys got started in all of this. You want to go first?
1: Come back to me. I got to think about this.
0: All right, how about you? What is it that pushed you into the whole DJing and electronic music realm?
2: Well, I like to party. So that's what started it. And the parties, you know, started going to parties down in Detroit, 99, 98, end of 98. Went to some big karaoke parties, Anabolic Frolic.
3: Got
2: a little bit involved with Good Vibe Entertainment with Melvin until he went to prison. We were rocking, you know, all kinds of shows back in the day from like 2000 to 2004, before the anti-rave laws were enacted back in the day, and kind of shut things down for a while. I never quit spinning, you know, still around, so just doing my thing.
0: Right on. How about you, sir?
1: Well, it was 2001. It was like a house party, and some girl was like, hey, let's go here. And I ended up going to an event, kind of fell in love with it, then decided I want to get into the music. Saved up my Christmas and birthday money, bought me a set of tables, and there you go.
0: Right on. Now, do either of you guys produce?
1: Somewhat.
0: Somewhat. Do you have any stuff available that people can check out? Or
1: no, not
0: just,
1: currently.
0: Just saved on your hard drive? Works in progress.
1: Yeah.
2: Right now, I've been using Ableton 9, learning the basics of it. I wish I would have gotten to producing many years ago, but I just focused on DJing. And, you know, that's taken me some really cool places. So now I'm taking it to the next level, start producing.
0: Right on.
2: You know, I want to be able to play some of my own music here. And I should have some stuff in the next 6 to 8 months.
0: Cool.
2: Put out there, so.
0: Sweet. Well, if you want to start getting ready, since we got kind of a late start, you can jump over there. I know as far as next week, I'm working on booking out all of October all of November right now. Shout out to Drew Ruiz.
3: Hey, Drew.
0: Also, shout out to Alex Jackson, who jumped in the chat.
3: Drew always listens. Drew's a very avid listener. He's expressed this to me before.
0: Oh, really?
3: Yeah.
0: Right on.
3: Drew always tunes in.
0: Well, thank you, Drew. Another thing I wanted to mention is I got to say what's up to the Exposé Detroit crew. That's another radio show put on in the Detroit area that features Detroit artists. And they're actually going to be putting on a show kind of close to your work.
3: Capo?
0: Yeah. That's where you...
3: Capo, it's in Hamtramck.
0: Yeah, that's where you work, or that's...
3: This is where I work, yes.
0: Yeah. Carbon or something?
3: Carbon's right across the street from me. Yes.
0: I think that's the one. I should know, because I'm playing at it. I'm really bad at
3: this. Yeah, Carbon is catty corner for me, and I've never set foot in that bar.
0: I think it's Carbon. I'll have to look it up.
3: They're a little rowdy over there sometimes.
0: Oh, yeah?
3: So just be careful.
0: All right. I'm good with rowdy.
3: The owner is really nice. He comes into my bar from time to time.
0: The event is Exposed Beats, and it's going to be a couple electronic artists as well as hip-hop acts. And I guess there's going to be a period of like blend-over where the electronic acts are going to be performing with the hip-hop artists. So, actually, here we go. I found it.
3: That'll be interesting. That sounds interesting.
0: So, yeah, Exposed Beats is going to be happening Wednesday, November 26th. So I'm going to be running over there after this show. Probably going to be playing a lot of ghetto tech.
3: That was my next question. I'm like, are you going to pull out the ghetto tech?
0: I am.
3: I knew you were.
0: But I do know that Biblical Proportion is also going to be playing at that event.
3: Well, maybe I'll float over there with you because I don't got nothing to do tonight. I'm still in my yoga clothes because I haven't made it home from my yoga session this morning.
0: Right on. I was right. It's at Carbon Lounge.
3: Joseph Campo in Hamtramck. So like Joseph Campo and Wayland.
2: Okay.
3: If you go down Kniff and you go left on Joseph Campo, it's right there on the right.
2: Sure, okay. But yeah, that one's, get down.
0: That one's starting at 8 p.m. and goes until 2 a.m. So.
3: Well, I guess I know what I'm doing tonight.
0: Oh, no, that's not tonight.
3: Oh, I thought you said you're running over there after the show.
0: after the show on November 28th.
2: Oh, you got us all confused. We're getting excited.
3: Yeah, right, because today is the what? 29th.
0: Yeah, November 26th.
3: Yeah, I missed the November part.
0: Yeah.
3: Leave me alone. I have a brain injury.
0: Whatever.
2: Must have been the mic.
0: Probably. Oh, there it goes again. I give up. I think it's...
3: I hear it now, yeah.
0: Yeah, it's really bad now.
3: Sounds bad now.
0: I think it's this, just this first channel. It's... Whoa, there we go. Oh, it's really bad. All right. There we go. No.
3: Why don't you use his mic?
0: I should do that.
3: You should do that.
0: Wait, it's working now, I think. Who knows?
3: Not well.
0: I need...
3: Nope. It just cut out.
0: Yeah. It's
3: so why don't we call it a day because we have technical issues right now.
0: It's... Whoa. Okay, I realize I'm not that quiet. It's just because I keep plugging into that channel. Yeah. I'm going to have to spray that channel with some kind of cleaner fluid or something. But anyways, if you're about ready over there, sir.
3: Yeah? He's in chat mode.
0: You about ready?
3: Are you ready? We're ready if you're ready.
0: Well, you are tuned into Planet Funk on burstradio.net. This is Diesel Punk.

Yeah.

You gotta get high.

Diesel Punk. Pretty awesome set there. Thank you for that, sir. Anyways, coming up next, we got Chris Rocks. He's setting up over there right now. Camera down. Anyways, the other thing I want to mention is for those of you that are familiar with Burst Radio, even those that aren't, coming up soon, we're going to have a new show added. Our good friend Dan the Dancing Bear, a.k.a. Dan Tillier, he's going to be starting a show, I believe.

0: believe it's going to be more talk oriented, but he was actually on the show, my show before, as well as the Sunday show. You can go into the archives to find that one. But he's a funny guy, so definitely check out his show. Also, coming up tomorrow night is the 8th annual Bang Tech 12 and Detroit Techno Militia Devil's Night Party. That one is a costume event with a twist where all the artists performing pick a artist other than themselves and dress up as them, have to remain in character all night, and perform as them as well. The night's going to be hosted by Sammy Davis Jr., who's being portrayed by G Major. We're going to have live painting by Al Dupree all night, but in this case, it's actually Adrian Kwiatkowski. Performing, headlining the night will be Vinny AOD and Neil V performing as Insane Clown Posse. You also have Dilemma, Enjoy, Keel Photon, Jeffrey Scott, Chris Ratif performing as the Misfits. Myself and my good friend Ricky Callis are going to be performing as House Connection. DJ Disc will be playing as Kevin Saunderson. Nano2 Hype is DJ Scribble. Winnie Sawyer is Chaka Khan. Angie Linder and Becky Stacy as Tunis Diaspora. Dark Cube as DJ Hyperactive. Ryan Foost is Pauly D. Superjoint is Kid Rock. Lauren Vellucci is Heidi. Gabi is Paris Hilton. Drew Schwartz and Todd Weston is Third Base. Andy Garcia is Terry Mullen. Isaac Prieto is Adam Beyer. Dante LaSalle is DJ Shadow. And Cash for Gold is Nina Kravitz. Again, that one's at the works tomorrow, going from 10 p.m. until 4 a.m. Also, going on, coming up on Saturday, Something Clever with Matt Black and Asher Perkins, and that one's happening at Whiskey Disco. That one's 9 p.m. until 2 a.m. Also happening at Carbon Lounge in Hamtramck that same night, an event called Free, which is going to feature a lot of Deep Sessions DJs. I know Jeffrey Woodward is on the bill. I think Greg might be on the bill as well. It's Dink, Sierra, Dr. Strange, Jeffrey Woodward, and DJ Disc. Also, on the same night, Hot Pot, which is the owner of Motor City Wine, David AP, as well as Todd Weston, are having out DJ Raybone for their monthly event, Hot Pot, at Motor City Wine. And then later on, Kevin Reynolds and Lauren Vellucci will be at the Grasshopper Underground on Monday. Next Wednesday, our good friends across the street at Dime, which is the Detroit Institute of Music Education, are having an open house. So that one's starting at 6 p.m. and I believe goes until maybe 9 p.m. But yeah, come out here early, check out what they got going on over there. They're a an actual full music institute. You can get degrees in all sorts of music degrees. They actually have a DJ class going on over there currently as well, taught by DJ Fingers. Of course, Monday, November 10th, Roz serves a beat while they eat. Roz being Ravers Against World Starvation. For anyone unfamiliar with Ravers Against World Starvation, it is a good organization put on by our good friend David. What they do is every month they help serve a meal at I Am My Brother's Keeper Ministries. And while they are serving, they have a DJ playing in the cafeteria, and the people that come out to help are always just people that you usually see out at different parties. So if you've never been, come out, because it's a good time. Even if you don't know anyone that you're going with, you'll probably see someone you know there, or you might just meet some other cool people. Also, as I mentioned before, happening Wednesday, November 26th, Exposed Beats, put on by Expose Detroit and Beatniks Gallery. And that one's going to be at Carbon Lounge starting at 8 p.m.
1: Right, because we got the times mixed up for that, and I got a few things, too.
0: Okay.
1: So Monday at Melts, I will have Brian Jawa Keith and myself, Miss Adora. And then also November 1st, Poison Panda is putting on Blood and Beyond, Bloodbath and Beyond. That is at the works. And then, of course, we have the DTM party tomorrow night. So, and Scudder, you're playing that party, correct?
0: I am. Yep. I went over that a little bit ago.
1: Okay. Yeah, I missed that. Sorry. I made a mad dash for Asian food for Greg.
0: Uh-huh. are you getting on a mic here?
2: I am.
0: All right.
1: Ladies and gentlemen, Mr. Warren Ross.
2: Hello, hello.
0: What's going on, sir?
2: Not much. Got some exciting news. Deep Sessions is actually starting a label.
0: Right on.
2: Yeah, we're going to be launching it here in the next week.
0: Really?
1: That we are. Yes.
2: Yeah.
0: Any details on that?
2: Oh, disc's got 12 tracks, you said? 12 tracks recorded? Yeah. Yeah, get on the mic, man.
1: We take him over.
0: Right, this one will work. Hey, it's working for him. It just didn't like me, I guess.
3: I don't need any headphones, so I don't think. If I'm too loud, well,
0: no, you're good.
3: Turn your ears up.
0: Hey,
3: or down, should I say. Starting off with about 12 tracks or so. I've been letting Warren listen to them. He's been putting the ear to them and giving back some, you know, feedback, whether it's positive or negative. And so we're going to launch it off.
2: All positive.
3: And we open up our channels to anyone who wants to join our team, because we want to set the mark the same way that Metroplex did. You know, not trying to outdo anyone, but Detroit needs to be reestablished. It does. Because a lot of artists have left Detroit and went on to their own, you know, foreign countries to do their thing. And we need to reestablish the love that's been lost here, other than just our industry, our community, outside, far as with the fans, and get more of the media and the radio included in it. So the best way to do that is start yourself, get it out there, and go from there.
1: And then also, we're going to be looking to do a label night, and Greg and I have been talking about venues for that.
3: Yeah.
1: But if you do own a label, or if you are signed to a label and you're interested in doing the label night, shoot me a link or to your SoundCloud, or shoot me your info via Facebook at Ava Adora. And I will be more than happy to reply to you and take a listen and possibly get you in the book.
3: Yes, it's going to be called Record. How's that one's name?
1: He can't even remember what he wants.
3: I can't
1: to name
3: remember.
1: It.
3: It's so many. It's so much stuff going on right now. But actually, it's going to be our record night, record label night. That's it.
1: Right.
3: Record label night. We have the banner already made.
1: We have two prospects right now as far as venues. So I will keep you tuned in over the weeks on this show if you are interested in that. And we'll go from there.
0: Yep. Sweet. Well, we won't cut any more time with this guy set right here, because he looks like he's about ready to go.
3: Okay.
0: So I guess you are tuned into Planet Funk on burstradio.net. This is Chris Rocks.

lost my bad, I lost my bad, I lost my bad, I lost my bad, I lost my bad, I lost my bad, I lost my bad, I lost my bad, I lost my bad, I lost my bad, I lost my bad, I lost my bad, I lost my bad, I lost 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lost my bad, I

I lost my father.

0: And we're back.
1: Well then. Wow.
0: Right? That was...
2: Thank you.
1: I went fast. Yes.
0: That was a lot of good techno right
2: Thanks,
0: there.
2: Thanks, guys.
1: It was some very good techno. I actually told him before we took our reprieve that he just made my night, so...
2: Yeah, just coming up here, you guys showed so much love. I'm full of love right now. I feel great. Like, it was an excellent show. Really cool studio. Thanks for having me down here. Mix some techno. Appreciate it.
0: Oh, yeah.
1: To my understanding, you made quite the drive to come down here.
2: Yeah. Oh, yeah. I drove 4 hours from Traverse City.
0: What?
1: Yeah. Holla.
3: It was Steve Rock, man.
2: So, yeah, Steve Rock lives up there, too. I've lived up there my whole life. I've been coming down to the D for a long time, though. So it's like nothing to me. I just shoot down, hang out, you know, do my thing, come back.
1: Very nice.
0: I was telling the other Chris, this was a show a long time coming because I think you guys sent me a message, like both of you guys, like originally like last year or something like that. And I was like, because originally I think it was for the Sunday show, right?
2: Sure, yep.
0: Yeah. And I was like, well, unfortunately not really doing that. And then that was when I did my like huge booking, like where I booked like 5 months out or something like
2: right.
0: that. So, but luckily, we finally got you
2: guys
0: man. On here.
2: I'm here. You know, I'm blessed to be here in your studio. So, had an awesome time. You know, probably go out, drink some beers, have a good night. You know,
3: yeah.
2: I'm not going back to Traverse City tonight. I'm gonna go party down in Detroit. You know
0: right.
2: how I do.
0: So where's the after party after everyone tunes out of here?
2: Right. I know electricity's having a party.
3: Okay.
2: But
1: do you really want to drive all the way to Pontiac?
2: I don't. You know me. I'm just the nomad. Well, I just travel around. So
1: there is Exodus.
2: Okay.
1: And there is also Whiskey Disco.
2: Is that where you're going, or where are you going?
1: I may possibly go do something.
2: Sure. Okay.
1: I'm still in my yoga clothes with no makeup
2: right?
1: and a ponytail, but I'm down to go do something. I'm all about it. So
2: yeah, I'll be back Saturday too, just to come down and party. We're going to the Bass Nectar show.
3: Okay.
2: So
0: I didn't realize he was in town.
2: Yeah. Yep.
0: What? When is that?
2: Saturday.
0: Okay.
2: Masonic Temple.
0: Right on.
3: Wow.
0: So people looking to do something Saturday.
2: Kill Paris is going to open up for them, so should be a good show.
3: Wow.
0: Now, I saw something. I think it might be Saturday, actually, too. I'm not sure. There's a flyer for it. Hey, Warren, you see that Silent Disco flyer down there? You mind telling me what the date on that is?
3: Dance people give it.
2: Silent Disco is pretty dope. I've been to this Silent Disco out in San Francisco. It's called Silent Frisco.
0: Oh,
2: and
0: dang.
2: Right on the beach, 2,000 people with headphones. So it's a good time.
1: Everybody wears headphones?
2: Yeah,
1: like
2: on the beach. On the beach.
1: I get it now.
2: Yeah.
1: That's kind of funny.
0: Apparently, this one already happened, but our good friends over at Dime across the street, the music school, apparently put on a Silent Disco where you had two channels for your headphones, and one channel was a girl DJ playing Motown, and the other one was Terrence Parker playing techno.
2: Right.
0: So I'm kind of bummed.
1: I would opt
0: that.
1: For the Terrence Parker.
0: Right.
1: Just
0: now, can you like get like a mashup if you put like,
1: right.
0: one
1: right.
0: pair of headphones on
2: actually,
0: one ear and one
2: yeah,
0: pair?
2: Actually,
3: cool.
2: they're color coordinated, so the one DJ is like blue or red, and the other DJ is the other color.
3: Okay.
2: So the DJs can watch the crowd and see who's actually like taking over the crowd.
0: Oh.
2: So yeah, my wife was actually DJed Silent Disco not too long ago.
0: I'm sure with Motown and techno though, you just kind of look how they're moving their bodies,
2: right?
3: that's
2: pretty
3: really
2: much
3: simple. Yeah,
2: but you know it's technology. You got the colors now and stuff. It's kind of cool.
0: Now, I know they did that last year for Movement, and that was actually kind of a fun stage.
2: Right.
0: They did the I think it was Ford that put it on. They
2: sure.
0: did the Silent Disco stage.
2: Yeah.
0: A couple of my friends played at it. It was kind of cool.
2: I come down every year. I never went into the Silent Disco, though, so.
0: Yeah, it was the first year they did it last year.
2: Sure.
0: So it was kind of cool. My friends and I actually had an idea for doing one because he moved into an apartment recently. Obviously, if you want to have a housewarming party, you can't really have a DJ blasting out loud. So
2: right.
0: we figured nowadays everyone has a smartphone. Why don't we just broadcast the DJ on Burst Radio? Everyone can put their earbuds in, tune in on their smartphone, and then you have a silent party.
2: Yeah.
3: There you go.
2: Do it up.
0: Right?
1: But the only thing with that is like you can't interact with people and you can't talk.
0: But you can just pull a earbud out, you know.
1: Yeah, that's true.
0: Talk.
2: Yep. Yeah, that's kind of how it is. Everybody's just, you know, getting down. Usually it's like the best settings is after party, you know, like a Sunday silent disco party where, you know, you can't have like loud music going crazy on Sunday. So Everybody put their headphones on and just keep dancing, you know?
3: Yeah, that's pretty cool. So. Yeah, just taking advantage of the technology.
2: Right.
1: It's interesting. I've never heard of anything like that until just now. My mind's, I'm trying to, like, still wrap my head around it.
3: Yeah, it's pretty cool.
1: It's got to look hilarious from, like, an outside viewer that doesn't really know what's going on.
3: Can you imagine some older person
1: walking
3: in, like,
1: you see all these
3: what is wrong with you people?
1: Right.
3: Where's the damn music?
1: Right. And that's
3: where are you dancing? What are you dancing to?
1: That's exactly the image that I have going through my head right now. Headphones, like. Yeah,
2: it is kind of weird. You can't feel the bass or anything, but it's enough to get into it.
3: Yeah,
2: know?
3: It's like you're in the Twilight Zone or something. Ross Sterling over here in the corner.
1: Like
3: at the punch
2: Everybody's
3: bowl.
2: Just moving around, not talking. It's like, fuck it.
3: That is wild. What's wrong with you people? You're just going nuts, man.
0: Right?
3: Wow.
0: Oh, I'm a lot louder now. I just realized I was adjusting my mic, not yours.
1: You've been having, like, mic trouble all night.
0: Well, it's because I switched them, because apparently that channel likes your mic, but doesn't like my mic. Whatever.
3: That's because mine's just liquid.
2: I'm glad it likes mine.
0: Yeah, yours is fine.
2: Solid.
1: We're all good on this side.
0: Right? Although I had to tune you up and down a couple times, but whatever.
1: Yeah, that's probably my voice wavering, though, because I've been losing it over the last couple weeks.
0: You do this sometimes.
1: Yeah,
0: you bob your head to the music, and then
1: it goes in. I fidget.
3: So she's got the silent mic. There you go.
0: Oh, well.

0: just like stay.
1: Okay.
0: It's very hard for me to hold stuff.
1: I went somewhere else with that, but you know, we keep it clean, so.
0: Greg?
1: What?
0: You're fired.
1: Well, I didn't say anything.
0: You're Mike evicted.
2: No, that's just what the station needs.
1: Okay, yeah, let's move it on.
3: She just pulled Donald Trump on your ass.
1: Yeah.
2: Right.
1: Let's keep it moving.
2: Yeah. Well, real quick, I wanted to mention our good friends over at Blend FM, True Smoke. They do Faded Fridays. I don't know what the lineup is exactly. I can pull it up.
0: And any of you that don't know True Smoke, he is also one of the nicest people, and he is also Detroit Deep Sessions.
1: Yes, he is.
0: So he is La Familia to us, and he's a super nice guy. Just out of his way, like just super, super good guy.
1: Super cool dude. Highly intelligent.
0: Real laid back. Yeah, real nice.
1: He's real cool.
0: Yeah.
2: Oh, I guess they got 10 p.m. DJ Digital 1. Playing house, and then our man True Smoke goes on at 11:30 playing techno in house, and then at 1:30 will be a guest DJ to be announced. So
0: I always love the TBA parties. It's just like, ooh, I get surprises.
2: Right.
3: everybody likes surprises, right?
1: Yeah, surprise.
3: Happy birthday.
1: There you go.
2: of course. Like we've been saying all night, At The Works tomorrow, be there, because it's the 8th annual DTM. Bank Tech 12 and DTM Devil's Night Party.
0: So I'm going to relay a little secret.
2: Uh-oh. What's that?
0: And you guys can laugh all you want to. I've actually never gone.
2: You've never been?
0: I've never been.
2: You did the costume for Greg last year, and you've never even been?
0: I've never, ever been.
2: And you're not even going to make it this year?
0: I'm going this year.
2: You told me you weren't.
0: No, I'm going tomorrow.
2: Okay.
1: There it is.
0: Bet your bottom dollar I'm going tomorrow. All
2: right.
0: So I'm going to get my DTM cherry pop tomorrow. Bank to 12 DTM.
2: There you go. Are you going to wear a costume?
0: No, I don't have one.
2: What?
1: Just make us
0: I got something I can put together.
2: Do it.
0: I got it. I am going to Rocky Horror Picture Show in Ferndale tomorrow. It's a shadow cast and the actual movie. And it'll be super fun, and I'm really looking forward to it. So yeah, I will probably be in spirits to go party afterwards, and my girlfriend's coming in from out of town, so cool. I'll show her again.
2: I am gonna bring her.
0: She's going to, whether she wants to or not. Very persuasive.
2: Well, she likes the rock music, and you got the one group doing the Misfits, so she should be right at home, right?
0: Yeah, we'll have fun. Oh. Wait, who's doing the Misfits?
2: I think
0: the Misfits
2: Drew?
0: Were just recently in town, and I am so.
2: I was talking to Indigo too, and the headlining group is doing Insane Clown Posse, and I guess they're gonna be here that night. Like the Magic Stick or something.
0: Ew. I'm not impressed with that.
2: But no, it's funny because Angie put on the flyer. It's $5 all night. With costume, and then Juggalos and Juggalettes free till midnight. But because ICP is actually in town, there might actually be some people that take her up on that.
0: I don't want
2: the
0: to.
2: Works might turn into the gathering of the Juggalos.
0: Yeah, no. I will leave if that is the case.
1: Don't leave.
3: It's going to happen.
0: I am scared of those people.
3: It's going to happen. ICP, you got Juggalos, always.
0: No. I'm sorry if any of our listeners are into that. No.
1: That would be wild.
2: We love you too, Juggalos. It's okay.
1: Hey, I want to send out a congrats.
2: Shout out to all the Juggalos.
0: Hell to the no. Greg just lost his shit. He couldn't even help it.
1: Oh, God. All right. I want to send a congrats out again to Bam. Excellent event he had.
0: Oh, yeah, his Decade of Dance.
1: It was a wonderful, wonderful turnout.
0: And I'm glad to hear that because I did not go.
1: It was great. It was really cool.
0: Was really good.
1: And something really exciting happened while Tim Chronic was spinning. The typical thing that happens, a party bus pulls up, and about 20 to 25 women got out. And, you know, woo-woo, they doing the woo-woo and all that stuff. Couldn't find out one of them had a birthday. And what do you think happened?
0: The strippers came out?
1: No. Now, we playing
2: It's my birthday.
1: There you go. We're playing EDM.
0: Oh,
1: it's my birthday. Could you play some Beyonce or Usher or, you know, something more than what you're playing now. Because what is that? I say, look here, honey.
0: Wait, did they ask you or Tim?
1: They asked me and Tim because I was standing next to Tim because me and Tim were tag teaming.
0: Okay.
1: So while Tim was spinning.
0: Did Tim respond to this at all?
1: I did. Because he was spinning, so I took over. I said,
0: I could have only imagined his response.
1: And I asked her, would you go to a hip-hop show and ask the DJ to play techno? What? No. Why would I do that? Then why are you asking us? We're playing EDM. Okay? Happy birthday. I'll buy you a drink. But no, we're not playing Usher tonight.
0: Right.
1: Let's keep it moving. It's not happening. That's it.
0: Let's keep it moving. Please tell me you actually used those words.
1: Yes. You know I don't bite my tongue on nothing. Keep it moving.
0: I love you.
1: Keep it moving.
2: Yeah, that channel just magically started working perfectly fine with your microphone.
0: It's Greg. He's got the magic touch.
2: I guess.
1: There you go. The minus touch. Everything like I touch that. Turns to gold.
2: I was listening. I actually heard that today.
0: Ladies and gentlemen, also, can we give Warren Ross and Scotty Vandekeer some shout-outs tonight? And actually,
1: please.
0: I had a conversation with Scotty while you were spinning about District, and he was telling me a little bit about what that club actually is.
1: I was unaware, so it's
0: kind of cool. He was explaining what goes on, because I've never actually gone to Burning Man, so...
2: Yeah. Do you have any crazy stories from Burning Man?
3: None that I can talk about on the... No, actually, it's, a place for everyone. You can go and be spiritual or go and be a party animal, you know. I've got my party days pretty much out of me when I was younger. I'm 35 now. So, you know, I did party there. Don't get me wrong, but it was wild. I went there for a spiritual thing and be with District and play some music. And
0: did you have a spiritual thing?
3: I did.
0: Awesome.
3: Yep. I went to the temple and I brought my dog's hair that had just died with a note from my wife and prayed in the temple with a bunch of other people from all over the world that were praying for different reasons. This large temple, they build a temple every year for all the people that come. There's like 70,000 people. We all can go and pray different ethnicities and religions all together in this temple. And at the end, after all the main burns, which they burn a lot of art and different things, they burn the temple and, you know, kind of release all the prayers.
0: Kind of a catharsis. I get it. Nice.
3: Yeah.
0: Scotty, do you have any Burning Man?
4: No, I was just going to ask about like how you got connected with District to begin with.
3: I'm an electrician, so that's how I got in there. I'm the electrical guy. I was going to get in DJing and stuff, but they probably get, you know, tons of people doing that. So you got to have a unique capability, be willing to work and do, you know, a lot of work for them. They hooked me up, you know, they put me on the lineup out there first year. I was blessed to be a part of it, be out in the desert on a Function One sound system, with the mountains in the background. It was amazing, you know.
4: I was trying to tell people, they're like, oh, who's playing at Burning Man? I'm like, well, I mean, there are people playing, but it's not like, you know, the main draw to go to Burning Man, although you'll see world-class acts every single second of every day.
3: Right.
4: It's not like you have a lineup or anything.
3: Yeah, everything's free, so there's thousands of different bars, and all the alcohol's free. Once you get in, you know, it's a gifting community. So everybody's picks up after themselves and gifts everything away.
0: That's amazing.
3: So you go there and you don't spend any money.
2: Wow.
0: Well, I would just go just to say I've gone to a desert party. And, like, honestly, the main draw, because that's not really my thing, would be the art installations. Because I see them every year and I look at pictures and I'm just like, wow, I really want to go to this someday. Like, when I found out that he went, like, I've been longtime friends with Scotty. So, like, he was telling me a little bit about it. And it just, you know, the more people I meet, and my friend Kylie, we'll give Kylie Gallagher a shout out. Many of you know her, little blue haired girl that used to take pictures at Grasshopper. She lives out there and she goes every year. And like things that I've seen her, like Facebook posts and stuff, and she takes tons of pictures and does everything. She's a photographer, and it looks like so incredible. And over the years, I've kind of followed her experiences, and it just makes me want to go.
4: It's a little tougher go ahead.
0: And the more people I talk to about it, just completely like reconfirms it for me that it's something I do want to experience at some point in my life.
4: Yeah, I kind of wish like we were kind of out there. It's easier to like go out there if you're from that area.
3: I agree.
4: But getting out there from Michigan is kind of tougher. only because it takes forever. I can't hear anything, but oh, because you're not being plugged in. Hey, there we go.
0: Well, now you're plugged in.
3: There we go.
4: It like takes some time to like, you know, get everything together and like get out there from Michigan.
3: It does, yeah.
4: But you have you been doing any of the Lakes of Fire at all? Did you do any of the regional one?
3: No, I haven't been to Lakes of Fire yet, but I am going to go, I believe, next year. But I play at Alchemy Burn Festival as well. I played there this year and last year down in Georgia. So I've been a part of those burns, you know, down there for the last 2 years as well, plus Burning Man.
4: Yeah.
3: And it's part of me now, you know, it's in my blood.
4: Yeah, it's like once you go out there, it kind of like you get connected a little bit.
3: Unplugging from the matrix, unplugging from society. You know, everyone's equal out there, and you can, you know, have whatever you want to do. You can have a time of your life, you know, experience anything you want to experience. Find yourself. Get away from, you know, the craziness of the everyday life of work, you know, and like the government, you know, and all that. You just get away from it for 1 week.
2: Now, just out of curiosity, for people that are kind of curious to go and stuff, is there like an initial charge then, like to get in? Is there like
4: there's a lot of money that you have to spend up front. Like it takes a lot of money to like get the ticket. I mean, the ticket's what, like $325?
3: The tickets are $380. $380. You can get early bird tickets for $650. But it's so popular now, it's very hard to get a ticket. The ticket sold out in 40 minutes.
2: Wow.
3: This year. It was the record year, you know, for their attendance and how
0: and
3: fast it sold out.
0: They got shut down early this year because there were bad sandstorms there or something.
3: Well, no, it wasn't shut down. It was just shut down for probably like 10 hours, and it was a shutdown from people getting in. It didn't shut down anything that was going on inside, but it was a very violent thunderstorm that hit many different places and people and camps. District actually got hit with one of the biggest lightning bolts that was photographed from across the playa.
0: Oh,
3: and it hit this girl right in the head.
0: What?
3: And, yeah, there's a picture of the lightning bolt. No shit. And she lived. She was fine. She had to go to the medics, and they checked her out and had all her vitals and told her that...
4: How do you get hit in the head with a lightning bolt?
3: Well, she had a metal plate in her head, and it put a little burn where the screws were in her head.
0: Oh, my God.
3: And she was fine the rest of the time, and there was
0: other people. I have two metal plates in my face. Yeah, so you probably would have been. About being struck by lightning
3: you
0: now?
3: I would be hiding if I was right. You.
2: Just,
3: sure.
0: It's
2: just,
0: a whole
2: just,
0: new
2: just,
0: trauma.
2: Just have a little cart next to you with a lightning rod on it.
3: Yeah.
2: And just walk around with
0: it. Yeah, I'm a little scared now. I'm like, wait, I got to worry about this?
3: The rain was so bad that what happens out there is the ground basically turns into concrete. So it's very hard to, like, move around, even walk. You got to wait till it dries. And all the vehicles can't move around because it digs up the whole playa. So it shut the whole festival down. Everybody that was at the gates had to drive back to Reno, which is a 3-hour drive.
2: Oh, wow.
3: So
0: my parents lived in Reno.
3: It was quite a commotion. I got there Sunday night, and the festival starts basically Sunday night at midnight or Monday morning, per se, you know, however you want to see it. But the thunderstorm was Sunday night late. I woke up to it. I only had a few hours of sleep, and there was lightning all around my tent. The girl that got hit was only about 30 feet from my tent. And I thought I was going to die for a minute. It was pretty crazy.
0: Close call. I would be a little on.
3: Yeah.
0: Afraid.
3: There was people, their boots were crackling. They were outside. And there's people that were, like, pushing bicycles. And they were getting electrocuted, holding their bikes. And they The lightning, like, hit District and the generator, like, blew all the breakers and stuff on it for the bar. And it was pretty crazy.
4: But going back to your question, though, that, I mean, you got to buy the ticket. Getting out there, just, you know, either you fly or you drive, like, that's a lot of money. But also you're bringing a whole bunch of stuff, too, with you. So, like, whether it be, like, bikes and all your camping
0: gear. Right,
4: because
0: you're
4: like,
0: living in the desert,
4: yeah,
0: so you have to have,
4: like,
0: supplies
4: water,
0: for the
4: supplies,
0: week.
4: Food, all
0: yes,
4: this stuff. Like,
0: yes.
4: No matter how you're going to get there, you're going to get there. And if you fly there, you don't have much on your back, but you can, like, you can get part of a theme camp, but there's costs associated with that. So there's, like, you pay camp dues, so I don't know what it was for District or whatever, but, like, they'll, you know.
3: District is cheap compared to some. I say that because it's a camp that, you know, they don't want to charge a super large amount to people. They're not in it to, like, make a bunch of money. They're in it to, you know, have this District experience out there. So for the people that are involved, you know, it's not very expensive. But like you say, getting there from Michigan is an expensive plane ticket. And then the stuff that you bring, you got to go there and buy food. You got to get to the festival, which is 3 hours from Reno. So you either have to take the Burner Express, which is, I think, $70 each trip.
4: Yeah.
3: You know, so And then the food. So by the time you're, you know, get back, maybe party in Reno the last day before you fly out, you're looking at about 1,500.
4: Yeah, I'd say about, I'd bet the 1,300 to 1,500 total if you like add up everything about that. But anyways, like I'm just saying, like it's there's a big the electronic music culture is very prominent in the Burning Man community. I mean, because we're all just, you know, just doing our thing, and like that's part of like, I don't know, for me, electronic music has always kind of like harbored the same like-minded people of like, you know, caring and giving, and you know, just part of that. I think the drugs help with that too, but but yeah, there's a big swath of electronic music fans out there too.
3: The rave community with the Plur, you know, and everything that was like back in the day and stuff.
0: Plur is not Plur anymore.
3: No, it's not, but the old school ravers still have that kind of vibe.
0: The old school is too heavy.
3: And now a lot of us are burners now, so we're still, you know, doing the electronic music, but in a different atmosphere.
0: Aspect,
3: so,
0: yes.
4: Yeah, so there's definitely a lot of overlap, but...
0: Which maybe why it appeals to me, because I'm like, oh, it's a hippie festival, not my thing. But now I'm learning more and more about it, like over the last couple of years, like I said earlier, so I might just have to go next year.
4: Cool.
0: Well, thank you, Scotty and Chris, for shedding some light on that.
2: Right.
3: Thank you.
2: Well, I think that's going to about do it for tonight. Of course, I always want to say thank you to Urban Bean Co. for hosting us, as they always do, as well as our previous hosts.
0: Moran's
2: Grand Trunk, yep. And also Burst LLC. If you're ever looking for audio and lighting, definitely hit up Scotty at Burst LLC. Also got to say thank you to...
0: Jeff of Doom.
2: Yeah, Mr. Jeff of Doom, the man in command. Even though we're a Detroit-based radio station, we're hosted out of California on his servers for free. So thank
0: you. He's an awesome guy. Thank you, Jeff.
2: Right. And thank you to you and the other Chris as well for coming out and playing.
3: You're welcome.
2: And everyone that tuned in. So
0: yeah. We actually had a full house tonight, which
2: was
0: cool.
2: Was.
0: There were so many people up here.
3: Yeah, there's people tuning in from multiple different places, even Bulgaria and California.
2: Shouts out to Bulgaria.
4: Bulgaria.
2: Right?
0: And shouts out to all the other countries and all the other fans listening. We love you guys.
2: All right. Well, I think that's going to do it. So peace
0: out,
2: you all.

0: Hey everyone, thank you for tuning in to Planet Funk on 313.fm. We are very late and having all sorts of fun technical issues and...
1: Yeah, where's the man in command when you really need him?
0: Right. We got a computer that doesn't want to run tractor, a CDJ that doesn't want to read USBs, the wrong intro song.
1: See? Yes. That's why you have to deal with vinyl. You don't have to worry about none of that bullshit.
0: Well, fortunately,
1: yeah, you got
0: someone brought a crate of vinyl.
1: Yes, you did.
0: Which saved the day. And
1: yeah, that's kind of true.
0: And we're going to make this work with one CDJ and one turntable. And we're going to do a little B2B action. Surprise! And yeah, we're going to make this work. So... should be an interesting set, because I don't know what he has. He doesn't know what I have. And somehow we're going to make it work and try to make people dance. So, our first guest is Cal Ill. He sent me a demo a while ago via email, and it was actually really, really good. And I let him tell the whole story about the whole equipment situation and stuff, but he actually made it on his laptop.
1: Okay.

0: plug it? Plug that. Do it. Do it. So first of all, who are you, and what are your favorite things to do?
1: Hello, my name is Ryan Dahl, and I represent Detroit, Michigan, United States of America.
2: Okay.
1: And I'm here for my friend Faiz's set, although it's a bit delayed, I see here.
0: Yeah.
1: I'm actually throwing a party on Thanksgiving Eve with Norm Talley, Pontchartrain, and my friend Ben Scott.
0: Ooh, very funky.
1: So we're going to do that, Thanksgiving Eve, and we got the Void sound system there.
0: It's nice.
1: It should be cool, yeah.
0: Any info on where it is, or
1: no,
0: is it like a secret?
1: It's a secret location.
0: Okay. Is there anywhere people can find out the secret?
1: At the usual dance establishments.
0: Okay.
1: We'll have people distributing information out there. So,
0: okay.
1: Yeah.
0: So keep an eye out for that event.
1: Absolutely.
0: Pontchartrain, Ben Scott, yourself,
1: and Norm Talley, our headliner, yep.
0: Awesome.
1: The fabulous Norm Talley, yep.
0: Sweet. Anything else that you got going on?
1: That's about it right now. But I do want to say that the reason why I booked Norm was because I saw him and Dez play at Marble Bar about a month ago. And I see Norm play a lot in the past year, but I never saw a vibe like that before, especially those two in the back. I really try to get both of them, but I'm really happy I can get Norm to headline our night, because I think it's going to be great. So trying to push more of a funk and disco vibe, because I've been known to do more techno in the past, but we're trying to do something different, and I think people are going to like it, especially after seeing Jackmaster that night, who was the headliner at TV. So, it should be good.
0: Sweet. Well, one thing I wanted to mention in the background right now, all of the music is playing by Moon Disco. I don't know why. Boo.
2: I said Moon.
0: Oh, Moon. Yeah, like I don't know.
2: Moon
0: I just
2: over,
0: felt
2: moon
0: I just,
2: over my hammy.
0: I just felt like playing a bunch of Moon Disco stuff. Shout out to Juan and John. I don't know. Is he ready? I don't know if his tracks are copied over. Maybe.
2: Well, I guess we'll find out in a moment.
0: Yeah. Are you all set? Tracks copied over?
3: What's that? Okay.
0: What can we talk about? Trying to kill time here.
2: Well, I mean, how long is it going to take?
0: I don't know.
2: That's the question.
0: We can talk about November 24th.
2: Let's get into November 24th while we're here.
0: So, November 24th, Electro Pulse Friday is at Thunderbolt Lanes. It's actually a new flyer out. This is like the old one, I guess. But
2: yeah, that's the old one.
0: I'm happy. It's really close. I can like ride my bike there. I can walk there, probably.
2: Not if it's raining and you got a shitload of records.
0: This is true. If it's not raining, though, I might attempt this. Because my record crate's on wheels.
2: Oh, go ahead. Rub it in. Why don't you? I mean, yeah, I used to have one before I sold it to Disc. Now I'm kind of regretting it. But, hey, it is what it is, though.
0: Oh, shoot. Bacon's in the chat.
2: Oh. Oh, he shows up this week. Didn't show up Sunday. Did he show up last week?
0: I don't think
2: he showed up last week. Bacon, we may have to call you Sizzling tonight, though, since you've been kind of slacking.
0: Sizzling. You know, I am kind of curious why we've been having a lot of issues with the shows, the recordings. It looks like the last Planet Funk show is stuck in a processing on Chew's website, so hopefully that'll be addressed soon. But I do know that the Sunday show, the Detroit House Collective Binaural Frequencies second joint show, is up there. Just go to 313.fm and click on the video archives link. It was a lot of fun. We had myself and Detroit Edison and Discreet Disco and Big Joe Hicks, as well as Megs. Everyone threw down. Oh yeah, and Jordan in the beginning too.
2: No, everybody didn't throw down in the beginning.
0: What do you mean?
2: Who all didn't play? Oh, you forgot that, huh?
0: What?
2: Everybody threw down but me. What do you mean, what?
0: It wasn't

0: like open decks or anything.
1: Well, you would mention.
0: No, what? There was a schedule.
1: No. You had mentioned that there might be some open decks before.
0: Oh, before
1: the show, yeah.
0: But then once the show started.
1: Oh, well, shit. I mean, yeah, I mean, shit. Jordan played, but.
0: Is it not reading the USB?
1: Yeah. No, technology is something else, boy. Well, anyway, while he's taking care of that, the 22nd November, which is the Wednesday before Thanksgiving, come down to Rocky's Pub, 12850 Sibley Road in Riverview, for Turkey Twerk 4, A New Home, featuring yours truly, The Don, Mavenue, Young One, Megahertz, Dos Lopez, Black Cat, City Lights, back-to-back with Hypnotic, Kent Clark, Marty Iverson, back-to-back with Tom Jerry. Why did they just say tag team instead of fucking back-to-back? Back-to-back is like you about to go and shoot somebody at fucking 20 paces and shit. And other than that, there's more to be announced soon. So, okay, so I jumped the gun on that one, but I had to get it out while I could. You are there, right?
0: Me?
1: Yeah, you.
0: I wasn't listening. I didn't have my headphones on.
1: Yeah, I know. I mean, you just put them back on. I'm just trying to see if you are back with the program.
0: Oh, kind of. We're having more difficulties.
1: Wow.
0: Hopefully we don't just talk until Drew gets here.
1: Oh, God. This show may not last if that's going to happen. I don't know how much time we can actually fill up between now and the time Drew gets here.
0: I don't know.
1: Because tonight I may not have anything at all. So I'll tell you that ahead of time. And as they're still trying to figure things out. Welcome to another Wednesday in Gilbertville. And once again, we apologize for the technical difficulties. That's actually going on right about now. Yeah, so this is going to be fun. So for right now, this is playing. It's unknown, but it's... Kick the Rhythm, Volume 5.1 by Unknown. So I guess we're going to go into a little musical interlude for the next couple of moments, so please bear with us. Hopefully we'll get the show started in due time. Yes, it's bad enough. We're already an hour late into this, so who knows what time we're going to actually get started. So be patient, stay tuned.

0: So, well, that's going to be really loud. So today, apparently, just is like destined not to happen or something. Because Drew, in a rush to get here, locked his keys in the car with it running.
1: Oh.
0: So I'm going to play some music just so something happens. And then, I don't know, we'll see what happens from there. But, yeah, I'm going to jump up there, I guess, and play some music. You want to work the faders and stuff?
1: Yeah, these two. These three. Yep, I know. Hey, this is the type of thing that happens on live.

0: All right, well, I guess we should be getting set any second now.
1: You're all set?
0: Okay. You're listening to Planet Funk on 313.fm. This is Brent Scudder.

0: ladies and gentlemen, that was Brent Scudder.
1: That was kind of fun. That was spontaneous.
2: I agree.
1: It's a good thing I brought some records.
2: I agree.
1: So, as we mentioned, today was kind of the show that just didn't want to happen, but we kind of...
2: But the show must go on.
1: The show must go on. We made it happen, and yeah.
0: Yeah, those tones that you hear is from Detroit's one and only Reverend Dr. Drew Ruiz.
3: What's up, Rev?
2: What's up? How you doing, Jeff?
0: I'm good, man. Although I still got some bones to pick with you.
2: I know.
0: I know.
2: It's they're ongoing.
0: Oh shit! How many months have I heard that?
2: It's good to see you guys
0: but
2: again.
0: I ain't
2: glad
0: mad
2: to be
0: at
2: here.
0: Oh, hey, glad you came out.
2: Yes, sir. This is the best.
1: So anyways, Drew, you got yourself a little collective, Cultured Citizens.
2: Yes.
1: What is that all about?
2: It's a collective of a group of artists that are young in Detroit and that I've noticed that have a desire to express themselves musically, and they've approached me, all of them, and I took them under my wings and believed in them, and it's just... It's all about, you know, I'm just a regular person, just like anybody else, you know, just come and say hi or talk and let me hear your vision and see if we can work together. And that's how it all came about. And so Culture Citizens is about a collective of cultured people that expand their music outside of the radio and deeper into more or less electronic music.
1: Awesome. Now, I know everyone's favorite show that you guys put on is the Sunday Citizens day that rolls into Night Party.
2: Mm-hmm. Yeah, those are crazy. Those were some of the best times of my life.
1: A few different venues now. Miami, TV. Yeah.
2: TV. We did one at... I'm
1: trying to remember the name of that spot. The
2: Cosmic Bar.
1: Cosmic Bar.
2: Yeah,
1: didn't you guys do one at... what's the name of that place?
2: Oh,
1: at the gallery?
2: Yeah, at the Tangent Gallery.
1: Tangent, that's it. Yes.
2: We had Mike Servito play.
1: Yeah.
2: That was a good one. That was fun, too. We tried to spread the love all over, seeing that we had to move from our home base, from the old Miami. But we
0: since
2: found
0: they
2: that
0: had issue with their
2: they like their
0: Scots, with their Scots lawn care providers and shit.
2: It seems like they like the wrong green. They'd rather have green grass than green loot in their hand.
1: Right.
2: So weird, but it's the way she goes, I guess.
0: But at least the other green was flowing.
2: Yeah, that's right. Always.
0: So you can't discount that.
2: Can't discount that green.
0: You.
1: So if people want to check out Cultured Citizens, where can they do that?
2: Usually we have a platform where all of our artists are showcased on SoundCloud under Cultured Citizens. If you'd like to check out some mixes. They also are like a collective of, you know, the people in Culture Citizens that have branched off and are doing their own things, like have gone on to other production companies or are just solely doing other things with music, which is great because this is a platform to showcase you and then hopefully you make it to do other greater things, you know, because like that's what evolving is all about, is broadening your horizons, I guess you could say, instead of staying focused in one thing. So, and I always encourage people to do their own thing, you know, even after, you know, if I, you know, let's say someone was on Culture Citizens and 10 years from now wanted to do their own thing. Great. You know, I encourage that. That's what it's all about because I can't do it all forever and whatnot. So I like to reach out to the youth and that's basically where it's been going.
1: Awesome.
2: Yes.
1: How about yourself as an individual? Do you have any shows planned in the near future yourself?
2: Yeah, this month has been real busy. I've had shows every weekend so far, and I just did one with Andrea Gita, of one half of the Gita sisters. What's up, Andrea? And that was fun. And the weekend before that, I opened up for Boys Noise. That was fun also. And the weekend before that, for Halloween, I was in Miami doing a show out there for Algorithm, which was great. Couldn't believe it. In Miami, they don't play. It was completely packed on a Tuesday.
1: Wow.
2: It went all the way till Wednesday until noon. No, 11 a.m., excuse me.
1: Wow.
2: Yeah, on a Tuesday, Wednesday, I couldn't believe it. It's not like it was a holiday. Well, Halloween is a holiday, but it was still a Tuesday. So, yeah, it was crazy.
1: Not a national holiday that you get off work the next day.
2: Right, exactly. So this Saturday is coming up, and this should be a good one. I was talking with the Paxahal family and friends, and they were telling me how the outcome for Saturday's show for Nicole is looking really good. The sales were looking really good, and a lot of people are really, really looking forward to seeing Nicole destroy it here in Detroit, Nicole Mudaber. So it's going to be a fun show to be opening up for her. So I'm excited for that one.
1: Where's that one at?
2: That one's going to be at TV Lounge.
1: Okay.
2: So I guess my set time is from 9 to 11:30 or 12, and then she's going to play the rest of the time. So we'll see.
1: Sweet.
2: I know. I'm excited.
1: Is there anywhere online that people can check out stuff from you?
2: Yep. They can go to the Culture Citizens page on Facebook, and you can also check out the collective group that's on there still and their mixes and mine as well. You can also... check me out on Facebook through my name, Drew Ruiz, or also follow. You can find all our links on the Culture
1: That's
2: page.
1: DRU for those that are listening to the audio only.
2: Yeah, DRU, in case you don't know. Some people spell it DREW, which is normal, but do a little different. So just to confuse you all.
1: Awesome. Well, since we got a little bit of a late start, do you want to go ahead and jump up there and get ready to do your thing?
2: I'm going to get it going right now. Sweet. Start off with a Mike Huckabee track.
1: Awesome.
3: Well, while he's doing that, you want to talk about the little event we got coming up next month?
1: Next month.
3: Yes, over at the Best Western Greenfield.
1: Oh, yeah. Well, that's like a private
3: event.
1: Well,
3: yeah, but still. Yeah, but, you know... But Chef Frank has it on the page where you can invite people, though.
1: Oh, so get at me, and maybe you can be my guest. I guess. There's good food, so you want to be there, if you know me.
3: Oh, God, yes. Oh, the food is...
1: Oh, he's just going live right now, so I guess we're doing this. You're tuned into Planet Punk on 313.fm. This is Drew Ruiz.

What is it you think about?

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0: So that was Drew Ruiz.
1: Hey! And the crowd goes wild! Hey.
0: So yeah, that was super fun. Little late, but super fun nonetheless. Yeah. Oh man, I'm even getting hugs. Anyways, I'm going to wrap things up. I got a bunch of paperwork to do. Yay, fun. I don't want to do paperwork. So, again, go see Drew play at TV Bar. Do it. I was going to get on a mic with us.
2: On Saturday. TV Bar. Get there at 9 o'clock sharp.
3: Saturday,
2: avoid the line.
3: Saturday!
2: It is winter in Michigan, so you know it's probably going to be cold, so avoid the line. Avoid the line and get there early, because I play 9 to 11:30 or 12, and it's going to be fun. Definitely get there. It's going to be a good one.
0: Mm-hmm.
2: Big up to Jeffrey Woodward, Mr. Jeffrey Woodward, and Mr. Brent Scudder.
3: Much respect, Rev.
2: Much love to you both. True soldiers and out here doing this shit on the regular. This is the best shit ever in Detroit, the realest shit ever. And much love to you guys. You guys definitely are the truth out here. I love you guys.
0: Well, thanks.
3: Thank you, man.
0: Again, I wanted to mention all the music in the background is by Moon Disco.
3: Somebody help me. Wait a minute. There was one that was on earlier that was just, it just said unknown. It was a track. It didn't say Moon Disco, but there was a Moon Disco track after that.
0: Okay.
3: So you didn't know who that was then?
0: It was probably Moon Disco. I grabbed it all from the Moon Disco stuff.
3: Oh, okay.
2: This is nice though. I like this one.
0: Yeah, they make good stuff. Juan and John out in Lansing.
2: Mm-hmm.
0: You keen on them?
2: No, they make, I want to be.
0: They make good music.
2: Cool. I like good music.
0: But their new one, Somebody Help Me, is out on Disco Ball Records. I know it's on a Track Source. Probably everywhere else too, but I know I've seen it on Track Source, so get it there.
2: Nice. I like that. I'm gonna definitely get it there. This was sounds nice. Thanks again you guys for having me, and thanks for everybody who tuned in.
0: Uh-huh.
2: It's been a great time.
0: Of course, thanks everyone that was in the chat as well. Of course, also a big thank you to our previous host, Grand Trunk Pub, as well as Urban Bean Co. for hosting
2: Urban Bean Company. Get your coffee here. You don't have to go anywhere else to get your coffee but here.
0: Yeah.
2: Seriously. Like, fuck all that corporate shit. Come support Urban Bean, real Detroit. Real Detroit soldier had been here before any of this new Detroit shit was going on.
3: Yep.
2: Get here to Urban Bean Company and get your coffee here. Support Urban Bean Company Detroit. Thank you.
3: Yeah, they were here way before all this Gilbertville shit popped off. Well, no. I mean, if you really think about it,
2: no,
3: before
2: I just
3: they
2: like the way you said that.
3: Before
2: the
3: they you know, fixed up Capitol Park, you know, it used to be bus layovers.
2: Everything used to be different. It's totally different. In a matter of 2 years, the city has transformed into a metropolis, and it's like, it's just beyond
0: it's
2: me.
0: Weird.
2: It's beyond me. Like, there's a Lover Boy genuine hamburgers place opened up across the street.
3: Not yet.
2: Just not even that. Look at all the foot traffic around here. I've been DJing and just watching all the foot traffic around here. It's ridiculous. It's Wednesday night at 10:30. And there's all this foot traffic around here when a year ago, it was not like this. Not even 2 years ago. Definitely no.
0: Yeah, so, I was taking a friend on a tour.
2: It's crazy.
0: Through Detroit, and we were driving around the city at night. And she's like, oh, it's so beautiful. And I was like, I wonder what you would have said like a year ago.
2: Yeah, and you know what? She wouldn't have said that. She would have looked at you funny and been like, wow, get me out of here. Definitely.
0: Oh, man.
2: Definitely was never a safe zone. Now it kind of feels a little better. And I don't know. It's weird, but I love it. I'll embrace it.
0: Yep.
2: Anyway. 313 FM, the truest, realest shit ever. Always tune into this stuff for the realest Detroit shit ever you've ever heard in your life.
0: Yeah.
2: Big up to Jeffrey Woodward. Big up to Brent Scudder. Thank you for having me again.
0: Of course. I was going to say a little pre-announcement. We might get Ellen Alien back on the air again.
2: Oh, amazing.
0: Yeah, that'll be fun.
2: Get her and Kay Hand.
0: Yeah?
2: Yes.
0: Kay Hand was actually our second guest ever in the history of the show.
2: Wow.
0: Yeah.
2: That's great. She's the home.
3: That's going back to the warehouse.
2: Wow. Yep. Yeah, she's the homegirl. I did a warehouse one. Which one did I do? Like, I did episode 37.
0: Wow, you remember the number and everything.
2: That's crazy. Look that one up if you can. That's a good one.
0: Yeah, download .313.fm.
2: Or SoundCloud. Or SoundCloud at Drew Ruiz. It's on there, and you can download it for free. And it actually has one of my most plays on there.
0: Yeah?
2: Yeah.
0: Nice.
2: You hear you guys all there. It's great.
0: Sweet. Well, I think that's going to do it for the show tonight. I also almost forgot to thank our man in command out in California, Mr. Jeff.
3: Oh, you waiting on me? Oh, damn. Of Doom.
0: There we go. Anyways.
3: Man, you gotta let me know ahead of time.
0: This one is Technosis, and it's by Moon Disco. Go get it.

0: gentlemen, may I have your attention, please? It's time. The show starts in 10, 9, 8, 7, 6, 5, 4, 3, 2, 1, go!
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Welcome to Bam's House Party. My name is Bam, and this is my house party here on 313.fm, broadcasting all over the world and also simulcasted on the mix with Bam.com. 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A nice job to Scratchmaster Scudder, the DJ named Slick Pack, the one and only Brent Scudder, throwing down tonight down at Detroit Threads. Another fantastic show, sir. We got a fantastic show. Speaking of, Deluda back on the show. It's been quite some time, you know, with the COVID pause and just everything else. It's been quite some time since Deluda graced us with his presence on the mix. And first time on Bam's House Party, as we are underway on episode number 8. We got 7 episodes under our belt already. Can you guys believe that? Producer Lisa could not believe that, and I assured her that it was true. You can look for yourself if you don't believe me. 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So do it. 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And finally, you can call or text the show throughout the entire show, anytime. It goes right to me. Our studio line here, 313-757-2585. That's 313-757-2585. So hit us up. Let us know where you're listening from and that you like the mix, because I know this is going to be great. 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

Hey, we're live in the mix with Deluda here on Bam's House Party. My name is Bam. Thanks for hanging out with us tonight. And every single Thursday, 9 to 11 Eastern Time, right here on Detroit's Electronic Music Station, 313.fm. 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I see a couple people hanging out in the chat room tonight down at the bottom of the page there, and nobody's saying anything though. It's too quiet of a chat room, guys. Say what's up. We want to hear from you. 313-757-2585. Call or text the show. Let us know what's going on. Maybe recovering from St. Patrick's Day yesterday. Who knows? You guys are a little quiet tonight, though. Wake up. 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Probably just thinking, shut up. 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

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My name's Bam. This is Bam's house party. Welcome to my house party. Thanks for bringing us into your house or wherever you happen to be at the moment. Remember, as I mentioned here in the beginning of the show, if you missed any of the other seven episodes of this show,

new show here on 313.fm. But no stranger to the airwaves. Neither is this gentleman, Deluda, live in the mix. He used to play many times back in the day on the Mix with Bam on WHFR back in the day. The old show. And so glad that we could be bringing you this brand new show with some of our favorite artists on 313.fm. We got about half an hour left to the show. We'll check in with him at the end of the set. See how things are going in the world of Deluda. COVID edition. And if you got something to say in the meantime, we'd love to hear from you at 313-757-2585. Text or call the show line. Let us know where you're listening from, and leave a shout out on the voicemail if you don't get through. I love to hear from somebody out there in Radioland. Mom and Dad Bam is listening in. Always, never missing a show. Never missing a show. You get a Mix with Bam blue ribbon. It's in the mail. Check's in the mail, just like the stimulus. In the mail. Deluda. Taking you all the way to 11 Eastern right here on 313.fm. Turn it up.

0: Deluda doing an awesome mix for us here on Bam's House Party. Man, that was a lot of fun. I believe, if I click the right button here, we got him connected on the voice here. Deluda, you there, man?
1: Yeah, what's up?
0: What's going on, man?
1: No, not much, you know, just having some fun with you guys.
0: Sounded real nice. Good to hear you back in the mix here on the show, man.
1: No, thanks for having me.
0: Yeah, thanks for spinning at your house and bringing it to everyone else's house here on 313.fm and being part of the new show here, episode number 8.
1: My pleasure.
0: So what have you been up to, man? COVID world. I know not a lot of shows, going on, but I know you still do a lot of live broadcasts and stuff.
1: Once in a while, yeah. No, I've been kind of spending time getting the studio together, making it more comfortable, and, you know, going through my music from the past decade, really. You got the first taste of my new organization.
0: Nice. Nice, yeah, very nice.
1: I was really happy with it.
0: Sounded real good, man. It's a lot of fun.
1: I was doing a lot of dancing over here.
0: Yeah. Yeah.
1: Good time.
0: Our little virtual house party, right?
1: Yes, absolutely.
0: Well, as usual, I always like to ask at the end here if people want to hear another set by yourself. What's the best way to do that and maybe give you a follow or something like that?
1: Yeah, I mean, please follow me on Facebook. I have my Deluda page there, and then Deluda on SoundCloud, Deluda on MixCloud. I actually recorded this mix tonight, so as long as you don't mind, Bam, I might post it as well.
0: Absolutely, man.
1: Yeah, we'll get it up there in the next 24 hours.
0: Cool.
1: But yeah, dude.
0: Sounds good, man. We'll have to do it again soon, and I had a lot of fun as well. I think the listeners enjoyed it as well, so we'll do it again soon.
1: Sweet, man. Thank you.
0: Yeah, man. Take care of yourself, and keep mixing, doing what you do best, and we'll be in touch again soon. Thanks for spinning the show tonight.
1: No problem, man. Thank you for having me.
0: All right, we'll talk to you soon. That does it for the house party tonight. Thanks to Brent Scudder and Jeff of Doom and everything they do to make 313.fm possible. You can catch this show live every single Thursday from 9 to 11 p.m. and on demand anytime at 313.fm and themixwithbam.com. Once again, my name's Bam. Thanks for hanging out for my house party. We'll see you again next week. Same time, same place. And thanks again to Deluda for throwing down with us tonight.

0: Hey, what's up, everyone? I want to thank you for tuning in to BurstRadio.net, the Planet Funk show. We're here with Joe G.
1: What up?
0: And making his return to Detroit, number 9.
2: What up?
0: Gotta get a little closer.
3: What up?
0: There we go. There you are. Anyways, we were joking around earlier that he got the Detroit welcome when he showed up here.
1: Pulls up as soon as he parks. Somebody attacks his car.
2: Yep, looking for money.
0: Anyways, welcome back.
2: Thanks, man. Good to be back.
0: Now, you guys are part of a group, Pitch Slap. There's three members, right?
1: More or less.
0: Yeah. More or less. Okay. Well, why don't you guys explain exactly what Pitch Slap is?
2: We just used to do parties around Detroit. A lot of house, deep house, funky house, Chicago house. It was myself, Joe G, and Episoldier. We obviously haven't been doing much lately over the past 4 or 5 years, but
0: you're back.
1: Everybody split up. You know, Joe ran off to Chicago. Yep. Sean ran down to Florida.
2: And Joe moved to Chicago. I moved to Florida.
1: And I gathered a few kids for myself. I got like 4 nowadays.
2: Yep. Joe G's got a bunch of kids and still lives around here. So, you know, we still play every once in a while.
1: Yeah.
0: Like tonight.
2: Like tonight. Right?
1: Sean just got right in, you know.
2: Just flew right in, yep.
1: Flew right in, got his rental car, came straight down here, and he's ready to jam. So,
0: now, you guys have a couple other shows coming up too, though, other than tonight.
1: Yeah, tonight, we're starting it off tonight, starting it right. Tomorrow, we got to be over at WHFR Radio in Dearborn. We're going to be doing their kickoff show for their 10-year anniversary, I think it is.
0: That's right.
1: Right, 10-year anniversary. And they're going to be going all weekend, partying hard, so checking on them.
0: Yeah, look up A Decade of Dance.
1: Yeah.
0: Is their 10-year anniversary on Saturday, is it?
1: I think Friday it's Saturday. Friday or Saturday, but I'm pretty sure it's Saturday. I got it posted on my Facebook page, facebook.com/yo.joe.g. So it's posted on there. And then Friday night, Sean wanted to start up the Hooked on House again for a one-night special.
2: Yeah, kind of like a one-off deal. Yeah.
1: So that'll be going on at Sakana Sushi Lounge.
0: What time does that start?
2: Start at 9, go till they kick us out. It's kind of a good place to start your night if you're looking for somewhere to eat and get your night going.
0: I remember my friend used to have a residency there. I believe it was Thursdays. But we would always go there, kind of chill, sit, eat your sushi, sip some sake, and listen
1: some
0: to some deep house.
1: Yeah,
0: yeah, and then we'd head over to, at the time it was Gracie's Underground. And then I think it was Jenna Brown was over there playing more like electro house and stuff. So it's like the perfect start to the night.
1: Yeah, you know, it's still there, Gracie's, but it's Grasshopper now, which
0: right?
1: is always jumping. So stop in.
0: Yeah, stop on
1: hi.
0: Through. Yep.
1: Buy us a drink.
0: Now for the WHFR one, that one's 9 to midnight, correct?
1: Yep, 9 to midnight.
0: All right, and if you're in the Dearborn area, you can catch that at 89.3 FM or anywhere in the world at WHFR.FM, I believe.
1: Yeah.
0: Yeah.
1: And I believe Bam said, you know, DJs that have been on the show in the past 10 years are going to be stopping in too all night. So,
0: all right on.
1: You know, Roach will be stopping in, Stoppy, I think, a few other people.
0: We'll have to stop by.
1: Yeah, stop by, man. Get on the air, say what up, promote the show. So, it'll be good.
0: Right on. Now, are you... I heard a rumor of a Ustream going on.
2: You got to talk to Joe about that. He's the Ustream master.
1: I'm not. I try. Sean does it every now and then, man. And a lot of times it's all vinyl and all funk. So if you want to hear the good stuff, what is it? Ustream / Pitch Slap Radio, I think
2: I
1: it
2: don't
1: is.
2: Even remember. I think it's Pitch Slap Radio.
1: I think it's
2: Radio,
1: Pitch
2: yeah.
1: Slap Radio, all one word. I'll have to double check. Check his Facebook, too. What's your Facebook?
2: Facebook.com/number9.
0: Is that N-I-N-E? Or
2: just the 9.
1: The number 9. Number nine.
2: Yep.
1: And the, the word number.
2: Yeah, the word, the number, the word nine. Number and then the number nine.
1: Just to get that straight.
0: Now, do you have anything else coming up?
1: not really. Okay. It's just kind of like here and there whenever it pops up, and I'm always doing things last minute. So
0: okay. Are you, because I didn't really check the full lineup, but the Devil's Night Party is coming up. Are you?
1: No, I'm not,
0: you're not participating
1: this year.
0: This year?
1: No. Last year was crazy, though.
0: Yeah, you guys had an awesome act.
1: The Two Live Crew. Yeah. But no, not this year. And I'm pretty bad at promoting. I'm not a good promoter, so. Stuff's always last minute with me. You'll hear about it, but you'll hear about it like 2 days before, maybe. I don't know.
0: So subscribe to his Facebook feed.
1: Stay aware.
0: Right? Now, the other thing I want to get out real quick is, if people like what they hear from you guys today, where can they check out more? Do you guys have like SoundClouds or MixClouds or podcasts? Yeah, or?
2: I have both. I have SoundCloud. It's soundcloud.com/ number nine.
0: Again with the number, or
2: spelled out? Exact same as Facebook. And then I have a MixCloud, same thing. It's MixCloud/ number nine. Bunch of mixes, old mixes, new mixes, all kinds of stuff on there.
1: I think
0: right on.
1: I think we also have like a whatever SoundCloud. That's SoundCloud backsplash.
2: Yeah, backsplash.
1: Backsplash.
0: Backsplash. All skeet skeet.
1: Pitch Slap Music. I think there's one of those out there. There might be the four table mixes,
2: yeah,
1: on that one.
2: There's an old four table mix from WHFR from a few years ago. That's still on there.
1: I've got a couple SoundClouds too. I got SoundCloud Backsplash.
2: Backsplash. Come on, man.
1: The big lips, man, and the coffee. Joe_G, and then another one, Backsplash. What is it called? Multiple personality, something like that. I don't know. I post some random tracks and stuff on there. Just, if you're looking hard enough, you'll find us.
2: Just follow his Facebook page and go from there.
1: I could make it more confusing. Yeah,
2: really?
1: I could.
0: The last thing I wanted to throw out there before you guys jump on is you guys do a bunch of parody shirts and slip mats and all sorts of stuff.
2: That's right. We got a line of t-shirts coming out actually through this guy out in California. It's called Refresh Urban Wear, and our first design's coming out pretty soon here. They're taking pre-orders right now, and it's basically you may be seeing it floating around. It's the Beat Squad. So you take the Geek Squad logo from Best Buy. And the master art designer Joe G turned it into a Beat Squad, which is a pretty cool design.
0: I saw you guys had some pretty sweet slip mats, too.
1: Yeah. I made some special slip mats that look like the Burger King logo, but they say Beat King, and we'll be rocking those. So.
0: Right on.
1: Those will be shirts, hopefully, pretty soon, and all kinds of stuff. You know, just stay following the stream, and you'll see them.
0: Well, if you guys want to jump up there and start getting ready...
1: Okay.
0: I know as far as, you guys can go ahead. As far as, next week, we're going to be having, the two Chris's out, Chris Sutton and Chris Roxburgh, and they're going to be playing a lot of techno. So if you like the technos, that will definitely be the night to come out. As far as November, I'm working on getting that booked out. We have a couple dates set in December. Actually, you know what? I take that back. There is one booked in November. November 12th will be the, this one was just booked, the Sub Out reunion featuring myself and MT. December 17th was actually just booked too. We're going to have DJ Holographic for her birthday party. And I don't know. Looks like you're about ready over there. Yeah, so. All right, well, you are tuned into Planet Funk on burstradio.net. This is Joe G and number nine.

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0: So after I'm done, I'm stepping. 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

0: That end was kind of fun.
1: Yeah, that was cool, man. That was fun. 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
0: Right? But, yeah, we're back. And show's about over. So, thank you for coming out.
1: Hey, man, thanks for having me. That was fun. Yeah. That was fun, man.
0: Oh, yeah. Again, people like what they heard. They can catch you tomorrow. Where at?
1: WHFR. It was 89.3.
0: Yep.
1: Yep.
0: And WHFR.FM.
1: Yep.
0: And the next day,
1: Friday, we'll be at Sakana Sushi Lounge. Myself and Joji from 9 till whenever they kick us out.
0: So you'll get your sushi on.
1: Yeah,
0: and,
1: good place to start your night. Get some sushi and some beers and some house.
0: Hell yeah. Well, of course, I want to say thank you to everyone that tuned in, as well as you and Joe that had to head out early. It's past his bedtime. But also got to say thank you to Urban Bean Co., as well as our past host, Ferran's Grand Trunk, and Burst LLC. Of course, also got to say quick thank you to Mr. Jeff of Doom, who provides us with all of our hosting. Without him, none of this would be possible. Last, I wanted to say, if you're looking for anything to do Friday, as well as Hooked on House again, where you can catch these guys later in the night at Temple Bar, our good friend Peter Croce will be playing. And actually here as well, House Coffee, James Menchez. I'm not sure if Patrick's back from Germany or not. He might be. But yeah, you can catch him here every other Friday-ish, whenever they feel like it Friday, I guess. Saturday, there's a ton of stuff going on. There's this event. Well, actually, Dennis Ferrer is going to be at TV Lounge Friday. Kenneth Thomas is returning to the Grasshopper. Psycho is playing with one of our good friends that we've had on the show, Dustin Alexander, at Whiskey Disco. I know you mentioned that earlier. The old Oslo.
1: Yeah, it's a good spot. I like it.
0: And then also, happening at the works on Saturday is the Concrete Jungle 2-year anniversary party. Monday, our good friend Holographic and her friends are returning to Grasshopper for Tough Love. Then, of course, like we mentioned all the other weeks, Thursday, October 30th, is the DTM Bank Tech 12 at Devil's Night party. I guess that's really it. Next week, like I said, we're going to have Chris Sutton and Chris Roxburg. A bunch of techno. Should be good. Got anything else you want to throw out there before we end the show?
1: Thanks for having me.
0: Hell yeah. I guess, yeah, tune in next week for a bunch of techno. So, peace out and stuff.

Hey, what's up, everyone? Thank you for tuning in to Planet Funk on 313.fm. Got an awesome show tonight because features a longtime friend sending in a mix from afar out in New Jersey. But for the first hour or so, I'm going to play some house music and maybe a little bit into the interview as well, because it was such a nice interview that I didn't want to cut any of it, and it was very long, well over 30 minutes. So, like I said, I'm going to be on for about the first hour, and then we'll get into MT, tonight's guest. Of course, you can get all of his socials, all of his online mixes and stuff when we get the interview going, so make sure that you check that out if you want to hear more from him. Huge thank you to everyone tuned in tonight. Don't really have a lot to talk about. I guess we'll leave all the talking to MT. So yeah, I'm going to jump up there, play some records, get funky, and hope you guys all enjoy.

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Our guest is in the chat right now. 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

let me be your underwear, so I can touch you there and there.

So in just a minute here, I'm going to hand things over to MT, but as I mentioned, the interview is a little long, and I didn't want to cut it because it was so good, so I'm going to mix a couple instrumental records underneath for a little bit under the interview quietly, and yeah, I hope everyone enjoys MT's interview and his mix.

0: All right, hey everyone, I'm here with MT. Actually, what I know we've talked about this before when you were on the show before, but MT actually stands for something, and there's a little story behind that as well. Do you want to kind of give a little brief description of your name there?
1: Yeah, interestingly, I have a coworker that I work with who always refers to people in a very polite way, Mr. and Mrs. And he calls me Mr. Tony, and you know, even kids from my church would say Mr. Tony, that kind of thing. But it wasn't until I received an email from my coworker, and it had the initials in it, and immediately right then and there, I just knew that was the name that I was going to receive, because it was personal, and it also related to what my name is, Tony. And just call me Mr. Tony. It was just a great combination. I didn't really have a particular DJ name, like I know a lot of people tend to have a certain name or moniker, if you will. But I just felt like that would fit. For me, it was more so, I was more concerned about the music and just playing, and not so much trying to create or come up with any sort of a name that stands out, but that just hit it. Just was the right name for me when the email came through, and for years now I've been using it, and it just seems to fit. It fit
0: for I'm curious, when you first saw it, did you know that it was Mr. Tony when you just first saw the MT initial? You did? Yeah. Okay.
1: Yes, and even now today, my coworkers still refer to me as that. He sent me an email, they were even sent to my coworkers, and a lot of people in the chat and playing. Sometimes people don't know as well, or they just figure it out. But it works. It actually works.
0: So, this is the second time that you've been on the show. The first time was quite a while ago, but we actually, I know you're no stranger to internet radio, because not only do you do a little of your own, but that's kind of how we met, was radio program, now defunct, unfortunately, but a long time ago, Sub Out Radio. And I remember I had the 7 o'clock slot on Wednesdays, and that's why I mean, now I'm running on Thursdays, but that's why I've always kept the Wednesday 7 p.m. slot for my current show. Eventually go back to it after, you know, the pandemic ends and everything. But I remember one time I got in the chat a little early, and I saw there was a bunch of people in there, and I was like, well, I don't think all these people are here for me. Let me see what's going on. Let me check this stream. And I was like, oh, there's music playing. What's going on? Oh, there's a show before mine. Well, maybe I'll jump in even earlier next week and see what this is all about. And that's how I came across you. And like, oh, this guy's actually really good. Maybe we should reach out to each other.
1: Yeah, I appreciate your

0: very assertive there and just making it all that happen. But I want to give thanks to Lisa Kaplan, because she was the one who introduced me to Sub Out Radio. And she was the one that actually told me about the site. And she was very instrumental in getting me connected also with King of Spins. That's a kind of a record pool, if you will. And, you know, she would also come to the show from time to time to support. So I thank her for that. And then, as you know, the site was on for a short while. And I'm grateful for having that opportunity to just be able to play and, you know, just again have a platform to share this gift that was given to me. So, but I'm grateful to you, because then we not only was able to meet each other musically, but we established a friendship. And that was really more important than anything else. And then just your faithfulness and, you know, your support, you know, that you have actually given me throughout the years, and even, you know, thinking of me and wanting to be a part of your show, and having me be a part of that Planet Funk experience, which was great. And I still have that, you know, the recording and the mix, and I was just talking to a friend of mine the other day who had mentioned, oh yeah, that's right, you did this mix with Brent. Yeah, man, it's a good mix I heard. I said, yeah, I was even thinking about showcasing my current show, which I haven't gotten around to. But yeah, it was just, it was great, man.
1: I know from there you joined another unfortunately defunct broadcast, but Butter Soul Cafe, and that one ran for quite a few years.
0: Yeah, Butter Soul Cafe, and it was a good friend of mine that I grew up with, and we were high school friends and neighborhood friends. You know, I was exposed to his music at a very early age. I was 14 years old when I got exposed to it, and just took it to another level. And it was a way to express for me, and didn't even realize I had this talent. But when I was doing this, playing this music, you know, it just really took to my heart. And it was also an escape, if you will, because it kind of kept me out of, you know, getting into any kind of trouble. But then my friend Mark Lewis, is his name, and you know, he and I would always get together and play music at his house. And I remember classic story of me coming to his house on one Saturday morning, which he told me to come at 7 o'clock, and I was there very early. And he's like, "Oh man, you can't be coming in this early." And at the time, I didn't have the luxury of my own equipment being at my house, so usually my friends would let me have their equipment, my equipment at their house, and I would come over to play. And I, you know, I want to give thanks to them as well. They gave me the opportunity to play and kind of develop my skills at age two as well. But for Butter Soul Cafe, Mark used to come in and listen to my show, and he used to come into Sub Out Radio and check the show out. And he would listen and stuff, and he says, "Oh, you know, MT, don't worry about it." He says that I'm working on something right now, and he says that I want you to be a part of it. And, you know, he said, he'll keep in touch with me and let me know when this was going to happen. And sure enough, you know, he kind of birthed this internet site, you know, that gave us this opportunity. And I was actually the first DJ that was on the site, and he was like, said to me, "I want you to be a part of this." And what was good about it is that I even have an opportunity to pick my day and my time. So I was just being the first one, if you will. So Friday, it was on Friday, and I said, from 8 to 10 o'clock. And so then it catapulted and just went on from there. And it was going on for 10 years, man. I did not realize I was on this.
1: Wow.
0: So when you're playing music, you're not thinking about the time, and when you actually look at the music, so it was just a great outlet, a great opportunity to express what really was going on in my own heart, you know, and then the way I play and just the type of songs I play and the music I play. You know, it was a way to just, you know, encourage people's hearts, you know, somehow. I always like to link this to God, because I know because of him that I have this gift, and I want to use it to bring glory to him somehow. And I try to find those songs. I look for that music that would be inspiring, that maybe speak to your everyday living, if you will, some experiences you're going through, whether it's relationships, love, you know, sorrow. You're looking for inspiration, something to encourage your heart, even music to put a smile on your face. You know? So when I'm actually looking for music, I have that in mind. And I tell you, I go through, you know, just huge, huge amount of music, just trying to find those jewels and those priceless jewels, if you will, musically. And it's great when you find it, because it's like the kids in candy store. You find that treasure you've been looking for. So, but yeah, I have to give thanks to Mark for really sticking it out for that long period of time. And now he's moved on to bigger and bigger and better things. He's working with Adam Rios, and they have the AM Flow production, and they're doing a lot of remixes and R&B remixes and other stuff. And he's been, you know, instrumental in the house scene here in the Jersey area too as well. So I thank him just for giving me this opportunity, that our friendship lasted for a long time.
1: I know quite a few of those recordings are actually still up on your Mixcloud, correct?
0: Yeah. Yeah, actually, I got quite a few, and there was a lot more that I have on my hard drive that I didn't load up yet, but I want to do that eventually, because you want to go through them, listen to them again, and then, you know, just upload those ones that you really liked and enjoyed. But it's been really a great experience, man. It really has.
1: Well, if people want to check those out, do you want to go ahead and give your Mixcloud link out?
0: Yeah, so it's actually mixcloud.com, and the actual slash, just 1 second. It's mixcloud.com/Tony Haugerbrook. I know that's a long name, Haugerbrook. And just Tony Haugerbrook in one all together. And you'll be able to find a lot of my mixes out there on Mixcloud. And also to my weekly show that I have on mixlr.com. 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And I have a lot more of my recent stuff and my current shows that I do on Fridays.
1: Under the banner. Right. That's every single Friday.
0: Yeah, every Friday. And that's under the banner or the name, Seraphonic Soul. And pretty much what that is, it's just a ministry. I like to think of it as a ministry, because when I'm playing this music, I feel as though I'm serving and I'm providing some kind of what I hope, some kind of need, if you will, musically. A sound that's joyfully, just bring joy to your heart, I should say. And the type of music that I play under this platform usually is a compilation of classic underground, soul, gospel, deep house.
2: I wish it would behave like that when I'm some jazzy inside.
0: And I always say it's for your listening experience, and also just a way to serve my listeners. I'm grateful and thankful because I know that they lend me their ears each week, and I know that they don't have to, and I know that there is a plethora of DJs on the internet, and so I'm grateful for the people that come and listen to me each week. It just encourages me each time to really work hard at trying to deliver. I always say with this music is to play good music and present it well. I always have that as my means when I play good music and present it well, and that's what I try to do.
1: Present the music. Well, one thing I really like about your shows is not only is the music really positive, but the interactions in the chat are always really positive.
0: Yeah, which is good. Yeah, and that's the thing you want. You want to be able to create an atmosphere, a climate in the chat And I got to give props to a lot of people that come in to try to keep it that way. And a lot of times you may not see much activity because people are listening. And that I'm grateful for as well. People want to hear what I'm going to play. And I try to give you something different each time. And it's just a mixture. My ears are so diverse, man. I'm just constantly looking for something different. And a different sound. I just don't want to play anything. So it's just really, I guess, the fruit of the work that I put in trying to find really good music. You know? And it's just so much that's out there. And of course, we can't play it all. Of course, we can't have it all, you know. So, but I find myself now going back and just going back into my collection and trying to pull out stuff that I said, oh, wow, this is great. I haven't heard this in a while. Or you know, just a folder. Because a lot of times when I'm buying music, I put stuff in a folder. And then I forget that actually I have this track, you know. And then so I'm finding myself going back and pulling out stuff that I bought months ago, you know. So because it's just so much stuff.
1: The worst one for me is the B-side, so I'll be, you know, back when we were still going out to events. I remember I'd catch my friend playing a record and be like, man, what is that? That is hot, you know, I need that record. And he'd pull it out and he'd show me the cover and I'd be like, wait a minute, I have that record. I just never listened to the B-side.
0: That's how it is with a lot of the promotional copies of songs that you get from the label. Or you might even buy them when you go to the record store. Sometimes there's mixes on the promo that not on the actual record when it comes out sometimes. And I always look for those pieces, if you will. When I'm in the record store and I'm digging and I'm hunting for music, I'm looking for promotional copy because a lot of times there's a house mix of an R&B record or something else that you just don't, you know, that doesn't come out and that mixed on doesn't come out. So that's another goodie or treasure, if you will, because, you know, you're digging for stuff especially if you know the artist, especially if you know who was part of the production, you're like, oh man, and you know this is good. You just know this is a good record, you know? And sometimes you don't even have to listen to it, but you know the track record of the producer, which is good.
1: You kind of started getting involved in music when you were 14. What is it that kind of led you in that direction? Like, how did you discover this all?
0: You know, it's interesting. When I moved, born and raised in New York, and then when my mom moved us to Irvington, I was able to meet up with some neighborhood friends who also had an interest in DJing and playing music. And I really took it to a really serious level, man, I tell you. I got exposed to it when I came to Irvington and I met up with these young guys. One of my good friends, Monty Wilson, he and I both was doing, you know, music together, playing at his house and, you know, buying the turntables. I remember my first turntable was a D1 Technique, D1 turntable. Direct drive turntable. And
1: is that one of the old ones with like the rotary pitch?
0: Yeah.
1: Okay.
0: Yeah, it was great, man, just working on that. And also had some belt driven turntables as well. But when I finally was able to work hard enough and save some money to buy these turntables, I was excited, was happy, was able to get them finally. And I remember doing my first event, like a house party at somebody's house, and I was so excited, man. I was so excited to do it for the first time. And then when I got out of the car, I had the turntable in my hand and a stack of records on top of the turntable. But little did I know that the turntable box was open, and so one of the records fell off the box. And of course, I wasn't thinking, just a quick reaction, I'm actually trying to save a record, not knowing that the box was open. And so when I did that, the actual turntable crashed on the concrete. And I was just devastated. And then I tell you, that night, we was able to somehow work it out. We were able to play the music, but nothing came of it. Just I got peace out of the deal. I saw this opportunity of being able to play this music, put these songs together. But I must say that who has really been a tremendous influence in my life is Tony Humphries. You know, I listened to him back in the day on Kiss FM. I remember waiting 10 o'clock on when Tony was going to do a show on Kiss FM. I had the tape recorder ready. I had the tape cassette inside the radio. Couldn't wait till it was ready. And then I would press the pause button and then release the pause button when the show started. And I tell you, man, it was beyond anything that I can even express and describe. Just the type of music and the programming skills that Tony has and still have to this day. So he has been tremendously instrumental in so many people's lives in this industry all across the globe. And I know it's just a little guy from Irvington, you know, neighborhood kid who just had an interest in this music. And then from that point on, it just my ears has grown throughout the years. And just being able to put these songs together, just be able to put vocals with the track and track upon track, vocal upon vocal, and just make the music talk to each other and play it in such a way that you want it to just be one song together. Sometimes I put songs together like that. And for me, when I'm actually looking for music and when I find music, I'm not sitting there actually trying to study the songs and listen to those songs in its entirety. I usually would just put on the first track and I'll go from there. And however my heart leads me. I may have a folder full of tracks that I purchased it because it doesn't take too long for me to know if a song is good or not. So I would actually get this music, dump it into a folder. And I always use this analogy as of the Food Network show, Chops, you know, where they come together and they have a basket full of food and ingredients and they try to create something. And I always think of that same analogy where I have a basket full or a folder full of music and different genres, if you will, and I just take it all and try to put it together and it comes out. And I think that's the joy of playing this music. And even when I'm recording for a mix to upload on Mixcloud, you know, it's great because then I think that's what I'm drawn to is the creative aspect of it, you know. So, but yeah, it was Tony and it was other DJs too as well. But I think Tony was the one that really did it for me because the music that he played was so diverse and it just kind of stretches so many different styles of music. And not only that, just the promotional aspect of it. And that is, you know, helping artists who are out there trying to make a living because they have been gifted with the talent of singing. And you know, we as DJs, we have a certain amount of responsibility, I think, and we have power, if you will, to be able to promote this music, to help the artists, and also to help the record stores when we have more record stores, then so that, you know, people will go out and buy these records because we were out there playing this music and we showcasing this music and people going out. So you keep the record stores open in business, you keep the artists employed, you keep the DJs working, that kind of thing. But the industry has changed a lot. You know, you barely even have any record stores around anymore. And if you do, you have the mom and pop stores, the little small ones that still have a lot of good stuff because you have people have a huge collection and they are looking to get rid of their collections. And they're looking to just sell for whatever reason, maybe life changes, so are they running into a financial need, if you will, so they're selling their goodies. And usually their goodies is a treasure for me because then I may have been looking for a song and couldn't find it and finally found it in a little hole somewhere or a little under the trenches underneath.
1: I had something similar happen. The hard drive song, Deep Inside.
0: Oh, yeah.
1: I heard it once in a YouTube mix. It was a drum and bass remix of it. And couldn't find it anywhere. Like, the song just didn't exist. Like, couldn't find an MP3 of it, couldn't find it on CDs or anything. Like, just the song just didn't exist other than in this one mix. I was like, well, I'll probably never find it. Fast forward 5 or more years later, probably more like 8 or 9 years. I don't know. It was a long time. And I was just flipping through records, and I was in the drum and bass section. I pulled this one out, completely just black cover, no writing or anything on it. Mm-hmm. Completely black label, no writing or anything on it. And then not even any etchings in the record or anything. And that just made me kind of pull it out of curiosity. Like, what is this thing? You know, like, there's nothing written on it. You know, it's not even like a white label where you might have like a pencil writing on it or anything. It's just nothing. So I throw it on the listening station turntable, and lo and behold, it's this drum and bass remix of Deep Inside.
0: Oh, wow. Oh, man, it's those moments that are really priceless, man. People don't understand it, you know. You have to be into it to really understand it and know it, you know. You know, growing up, like I said, my parents, you know, we had music, you know. There was a lot of gospel-related music, if you will. And then I had older sisters who listened to a lot of different music, and I was exposed to a lot. And then I think when I was in college, you had times to actually venture out, and when class was not in session, you know, I think it was at that point where I kind of was introduced with going out, because I was still young, and then going out to the club and just listening to this music. And at the time, before actually doing the DJ aspect, I was really more of a dancer, if you will, dancing. But it wasn't until I really started listening to this music, it just really took me to a different place, if you will. And I kind of got into it more on the creative aspect of DJing, actually. And so, but my ears is not just, you know, just the house music, because I love jazz, I listen to gospel, classical music, you know, some rock, you know, there's a mixture of everything, you know, I listen to, you know. Even growing up as a kid, I listened to light FM stuff, where, you know, this is the kind of music they say you listen to in the doctor's office or in the supermarket, you know. It's just rhythm, it's just melody, it's just sound, all of that. And it has an effect. It has an effect in my ears, and it has an effect in my heart, in so many different ways. Even music that's to soundtracks to a movie, you know, a lot of that, you know, my ears are tuned to that kind of thing, you know. And I'm always thinking, oh man, especially if it has a nice beat to it, I'm thinking, like, how can I get that and try to, you know, incorporate that in my music and my songs and playing, you know. So yeah, so it's that creative side, I guess, you know.
1: One thing I was curious about, I know right now, unfortunately, no one's going out or anything, but you had the opportunity to come and visit Detroit for a short while, a weekend during the Movement Festival. I'm kind of curious, what did you notice, like, are the biggest differences between, like, the Detroit scene and the New Jersey, or even growing up in New York, the scene there?
0: Well, I know techno, and I didn't always know this. I just always knew of some of the key guys like Kevin Saunderson and Juan Atkins and the guys from the Reach Project, you know, and I'm sure I'm forgetting someone else. I just knew techno was big, and I know when I was there and had a chance to go with you in some of these spots, you know, that was the main, you know, sound that was actually being played then. A lot of it was good, and a lot of it was something I was never exposed to before, you know, but, and I know that it has its influences as well. New York was also influenced by that too as well, where you have a lot of techno sound coming into the city of New York as well, being played by a lot of the great DJs like Tony and Dave and so many others too as well. So yeah, it was just a good exposure. And I know that I haven't probably had a chance to know much about it or did much of a history on the techno sound, but But one thing I know that it is very heavy there. And then not only that, just the aspect of going out and participating in a lot of these different venues, just like it is in New York, is the same that I noticed there in Detroit. And it was just nice to be exposed to something different. And that day, I think we had, what was his name? The gentleman we always speak of all the time, who does the gospel-related stuff.
1: Terrence Parker?
0: Terrence Parker was there that day. I wasn't sure. I was thinking, was Kerry Chandler going to be there too? I'm not sure if it was. I know it was him that you mentioned, Terrence Parker. And there was a couple other guys there that I never knew of, never heard of before. And it was a good exposure to be a part of it that day. And I remember it was raining on one day. It was, and we were all down.
1: Every year, it always rains one of the days, every year.
0: So it was good to be, exposed to that for the first time in my life, and knowing that Detroit was also known for all kinds of music, not just techno.
1: Motown.
0: So I just never thought to even go to the Motown Museum. It wasn't even on my mind at the time. I guess when me and my friend was there, we came for that reason, for the music venue.
1: Oh, you did stop by it?
0: No, I didn't get a chance
1: to. Oh, well, now you have to come back. I'll have to take you there.
0: Yeah, because I tell you, I have a documentary that I saved that Showtime put together. That was showing you a little bit about Motown and kind of Berry Gordy and some of the other, the artists that was part of the Motown scene back then. Just was great to just watch these documentaries and just the history of the music and learning so much about it and just how he started and just the business mindset that he had, just how he incorporated that into creating Motown for what it is today. So yeah, I just never had that opportunity, but just that too, just the music was just great.
1: What's really cool about the museum is I've actually taken, I think, 4 friends there now. So I've been 4 times myself, and every time I've gone, it was a different tour guide. So every time I got a different tour, and even though I've been there 4 times, I learned new things every single time I've gone.
0: And so much happened in that little house there. I mean, so many things happened there. And it was so great to be able to watch the documentary that was put on by Showtime. It was really great, And I still saved it here because I have my coworker, the same guy who kind of gave me, the name of T. He's like an encyclopedia, man. Not only does he knows, rock, he knows blues, jazz. His biggest thing is jazz. He knows the soul and everything. And I know he would appreciate this documentary. So I love these things. I always love learning about people, learning about their lives and how they started and how, maybe to be a rise and fall, if you will, and then maybe some maybe get back on their feet. It's educational, and it's just good to be able to see how various things happen in people's lives. So.
1: Well, is there anything else that you wanted to throw out there before we wrap things up?
0: Just this gift, how it's kept me. It has kept me, growing up as a young boy, not really being involved in a lot, I didn't have the father in my life to actually, expose me to sports, things like that. Although it was in my life to expose me to a lot of outdoor type related things, But I know that I was given this gift, this artistic gift that's in my heart. And it's just one of those things that you don't know unless being exposed to something that bring it out and bring it forth. And I think every sense that I've actually been exposed to it, it's been really a true blessing for me because it allowed me to really take this gift and express it. I mean, expressing truly what's in my heart at the moment, and in a way to bless others, and And I always say when I play, and I always pray before my shows, and I pray even when I'm doing a mix to put a mix up on Mixcloud, I say, Lord, use this for your glory. However you may use it, you know, it's, you know better than I do. And I always say that I want somehow to glorify you with this music somehow. And I'm just grateful for just the people that take the time every Friday to listen. You know, even my wife, who's with me every week and in the chat with me, even if it's just her and I listening, and just it's just a blessing. And then when people come to listen and tune in, it's just great to be able to have this platform to share. So, but I am grateful to you, Brent, for just allowing me to be on Planet Funk before and just now with 313 FM, and just giving me this opportunity. Within this amount of time, I'm sure we could talk a lot more. You know, just the music and finding music and all this stuff, and I can talk to you for hours.
1: I was going to say, speaking of finding music, I know you've well, one more thing we can touch on before we wrap it up, I guess, is you mentioned a lot of mom and pop record stores and stuff. If anyone makes it out that way to New Jersey, is there any good ones that they need to check out for sure?
0: Well, one I know for sure that I've gone to that's been really good to me is A1 Record Store. And I know I probably would butcher the actual street address, but I want to say it's on 1st and 6th Street on 6th Avenue. I may have it wrong, but it's A1 Record Stores. And when I tell you, it is a small mom and pop store, but they do have every genre of music that you're looking for, from spoken word, from blues, jazz, the underground stuff, house. And again, it's a place where you have people that come that sells their, you know, their personal collection, and everything is broken down alphabetically, you know, by label and even maybe by artists. And I tell you, you find so many good things. I found so many good things. I remember looking underneath the bins, and I came across Elisa Stanfill, Set Your Loving Free. That was a Masters at Work production. And I remember when I bought that song, I purchased it brand new, imported it, and it was $10 I remember paying for it. But then when I was digging in trenches there at A1, I found clean copy, clean cover, everything. I think I only paid $3 for this. So I ended up with two copies of that version of that title, Set Your Loving Free. Great artist, great production duo, Masters at Work. And not only that, just so many more, just so many things that I found there, digging, just finding stuff. And not only that, there was another record store, but I don't think it's around anymore. It's, I just escaped. Discorama. Benji was the guy that was in the store there. And I remember when I would go there, I remember one Saturday I was there. I got there very early in the afternoon, and I left there at 12 o'clock. At night, and the store was about to close, and I was still down in the basement where all of the house music stuff was, just digging. I remember Benji said, "See, Tony, like a guy like you, you don't come in here and ask for the top 10. You actually go in here and start digging, looking for stuff, finding stuff. And this is how you find it. You know, you have to dig for the treasure. There's a lot of good material, a lot of good music there. But DJs will come in and say, you know, give me the top 10, they don't want to dig," he says. And that's how they miss out on a lot of good stuff. So, when you love something or you have a passion for something like that, you know, you don't see it as work. You just, you look for it. It's like you don't even think about the time. You don't think about those things around you. You just try to look for some good music, and you know it's out there, you know. And of course, I missed out on a lot. I didn't get everything, but I'm still hunting. I still got that hunt. The hunt is still on, where I'm still trying to find good music to play, you know. But that is one store. And of course, They're not around anymore. I used to go to Dance Track. You know, that was another great store too as well. And Rhino Mania, that's another store that's not around anymore. Downtown Records, that was another store. And it was Secondhand Rose on 23rd, I believe. That was another place. I think Secondhand Rose may still be around. They had a lot of good stuff, old stuff, but then a little bit expensive, a little pricey. But when you are looking for a particular song and you know if it's out of print, you can't find it anymore, you may be willing to spend a couple extra dollars because you want it then. But yeah, it's a journey, man. It's really a journey. But yeah, I have to give God the glory because it is because of Him that I have this gift, and hope and pray that I can bring glory to Him somehow and be able to bless the hearts and ears of those who would hear and listen to my show.
1: Well, thank you again for coming and chatting and providing a mix. And again, if people enjoy it, do you want to give out your Mixlr link again so people can tune in every Friday?
0: Yeah, it's Stereophonic Soul, and it's on Mixlr at 8:10 o'clock. That's Eastern Standard Time. And it's actually mixlr.com/DJ, then a hyphen, N2. And again, that's mixlr.com, and that is mixlr.com/DJ-NT. We'd love to have you. Thank you for your time. And thank you, Brent, for this opportunity.
1: Awesome.
3: So yeah, it was great catching up with MT again. Just a second, we're going to get right into his mix.